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I call up for King George 7, Queen Echo Ocean. Kilo Golf 7, quite excellent operator. I'm sorry, Kilo Golf 7, quite excellent operator. 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

Last station, please stay again. I'm having trouble with your audio, but I think that you said I sound fine. Alright, then I'll be monitoring off the side. Fuel bus, 7 Quebec Echo Oscar, King George, 7 Queen Echo Ocean, DJ, Delta, Juliet, monitoring.

0: KI7QEO, DJ. Are you still monitoring? This is Jack, KI7RNU.
1: Yes, I am, Jack. Hi, this is Q-Volta, Quebec Echo Oscar, King Joke 7, Queen Echo Ocean. Quite excellent operator. Name here is DJ RMU. Jack, I've been looking for you. Yes.
0: Hey, nice to hear your voice. Hey, you're at Clover, right? 49th and Aurora?
1: 49th and Aurora, yeah, Clover Place, DSC. Over by the zoo. Yeah, my aunt ordered me a radio today and showed up today. Yeah, what's up?
0: Oh, okay. Hey, that's great. Yeah, I was going to try and put stuff together for you. Last four digits of your phone, 5331, correct?
1: I have no phone at this time.
0: Ah, okay, okay. All right, well, let's see. Do you have a phone in your apartment, in your place there?
1: Negative, I do not. Currently just down to amateur radio transceiver.
0: Okay, all right, yeah, I get it. Okay, yeah, let me see what I can do. I'll try to reach out to you tomorrow, probably on the noon net. I host that Monday through Friday.
1: Roger, roger. I'll be looking for you tomorrow afternoon.
0: All right, very good. Hey, nice to hear from you. I'm glad you got a place. And how is it working out? That looks like a nice facility.
1: It's brand new. It's a brand new building, brand new DSC building, Downtown Emergency Service Center. It just opened up. We are the first 96 clients here. I believe we're now full, or I think there might be one available unit. But yeah, I moved in April. Been here a minute, but I'm actually over at the neighbors, and we just had some dinner together, and it's been a really nice, lovely day. And I call her Ma, but anyway, we're just listening to some music, but I have my radio on, and I have been looking for you, calling out for you occasionally. Hopefully my audio is good. This is a Tri-Radio H3, and yeah, I've been monitoring here, and yeah, doing well. You know, if you wanted to come up and see the place sometime, just make sure you bring your ID. They require an ID for a guest to pop in the building.
0: Oh yeah, I've always got my ID with me. Okay, well, good enough. Hey, like I say, great to know you're still out there. Really nice to hear your voice. Your audio is excellent. So yeah, nicely done. Okay, hey, we'll catch up tomorrow during or just after the noon net. So yeah, definitely listen in if you can. Okay, I'll talk to you soon. KG7QEO, KI7RMU. Nice to hear your voice there. Have a good night there, DJ.
1: I think I doubled with you there, but yeah, I'll be monitoring. I'll be monitoring for the net tonight, and then I'll monitor tomorrow as well. Yeah, no phone right now. I'm just still having some trouble here and there, you know. But we're working on it. 73 now. Thank you for calling for me, my friend.
0: You got it. Have a good night. Be safe, and have some fun with your friends. KI7RMU 73 DJ.

0: the field day, right?
1: Oh, yeah. Yeah, we were out at the site today looking around, so yeah, indeed. KI-7, on mute.

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1: I heard a Kilo 3 Foxtrot something, UK station sounding. This is Kilo Gloucester, Spectre Gloucester, kind of giving 7 clients an operator, like a eccentric operator. Name is DJ Delta Juliet. I'll copy. I copy you.
0: Sorry, man, I just missed your call sign as well. The call here is Victor Kilo 3 Foxtrot Yankee Portable W7 on the Australian station. The family's here, we've got 5 hands here, they're throwing cards out on the deck. Just here in, I think it's Western Seattle, and just enjoying the atmosphere in the city, and tomorrow we'll obviously be here for the match between the US and Australia in the World Cup. So back to you, and if you could just give me your call sign again and your name. This is Victor Kilo 3 Foxtrot Yankee Portable W7.
1: Hi there. It's about 10 minutes. This is the social network coming up on this repeater. So you're more than welcome to join. I probably sorry, I didn't copy your name, but I mean, my call sign can be written. Drop it, please. It's Kilo Golf 7 Quebec Echo Oscar. Kindly giving 7. Quite excellent operator. KG730. My name, my handle is DJ Delta Juliet.
0: Kilo, I think I've got it right, Kilo Golf 7, Oscar Echo Whiskey, I think it was, and if it's not, I apologize, I'll write down this time. And I've got the handle is DJ, name here is Chris, Charlie Hotel Radio Italy Sugar, currently in Western Seattle at the moment, just across the thing. Families over here, there's actually 8 of us here, family plus 3 friends, and all the family members are having us. I do know there's a 9 o'clock net that comes on. I was on it yesterday, so I'll certainly shut down and then join the net when it comes up. But just enjoyed so far our trip. We arrived in the US on the 6th, travelled to Vancouver via Vegas, Salt Lake City, Boise. Spent 4 days in British Columbia, and then the other day we came south to Seattle, and then Saturday morning we leave to head to San Francisco via Mount Rainier and one of the other mountains. I'm not sure the challenge or which one, but anyway, we've got an itinerary that we're sort of following, and then we're waiting to see, you know, what happens, where we end up in the scheme of things, and whether we've got, you know, San Francisco or Dallas or Boston or Philadelphia or Kansas City, or whether we're free if we end up at the fourth in that group. So back to you, DJ. This is, please just repeat the forefront again. This is Victor Kilo 3, Foxtrot Yankee.

0: Hi there, so this is DJ, Delta Juliet. My call sign, you had it incorrect. My call sign is Kilo Golf 7 Quebec Echo Oscar in military phonetics, or kindly giving 7, quite excellent operator, QEO. How copy? Wow, sounds like you have an itinerary there, but how copy call sign? Thank you, 7 QEO.
1: Yeah, DJ got it that time. Kilo Golf 7, Quebec Echo Oscar. And apologies for the mistake in the call. Got it correct that time. I'm just running a handheld at the moment. And it's an old SCTVR, which I brought along. I have brought along my little, I've got a BD35 amplifier, but unfortunately I don't have any, I don't have the cable in between, so I've got to get an SMA to PL259 adapter, and then an SMA to PL259 so I can run the handle into the amplifier to give me 35 watts when I'm mobile. But anyway, what I have noticed though, DJ, is not a lot of activity on the repeaters, other than this one and one up in, on the way through from Abbotsford. Most of the repeaters are fairly quiet, but not sure if you've got that same situation here. But we have a similar situation on Australia. I run a couple of networks there. One being the old repeater net, and that's got some activity. C4FM repeater network, and I've also run a repeater on the Philippine one, back in Melbourne. But just to be honest here, a lot of the repeaters these days do what everyone's listening, but no one seems to be talking, but at least you've got activity on this one. Back to you, DJ. Kilo Golf 7, Quebec Echo Oscar, Victor Kilo 3, Fox Strike Yankee, portable WSF.
0: Ah, well, this one is actually an interesting system we have out here. We have 8 receiving sites, and we have 1 central transmitter. If you look up the club call, there we do have a Facebook page, PSRG, Puget Sound Repeater Group, discussion page on Facebook, and then there also is a blog, / website, club website. This one is one of the more active ones. Just keep in mind today is a weekday, it's June, some kids are more active than others. But again, in about 5 minutes now, or 6 minutes now, we're going to have a net set up, and you're going to probably hear about 100 stations. Probably come through in a short span. And it's a social network open to all. This has been Kilo Golf 7 Quebec Echo Oscar, kindly give 7 quite excellent operator. Name here is DJ. Oh, and did you say you're in West Seattle?
2: Seattle, but I'm assuming you guys call it West Seattle. We took the water taxi from downtown out to here. So I'm assuming we took the West, Seattle water taxi back to where we were staying. So I'm assuming it's West Seattle. It's not the C6 list. That's what the ferry says on the ferry. What is actually sent over?
0: I think I know where you are, or your current QTH is. If you took the water taxi from probably Pioneer Square over to, West Seattle, Alki Beach, sounds like maybe you were at, or are at, or somewhere along the way. I think I have a rough idea where you've been. I'm familiar. I actually used to stay over there for a while. I'm over up on Finney Ridge. I'm up on Finney Ridge by the Woodland Zoo, if you get a chance. It's a very awesome zoo, and there's a lovely park and Green Lake and all that. And, But hey, we've got about 5 minutes in that, so I'm going to go off to the side. I'm also with some friends, and I got to mosey and do some stuff here real quick. But absolutely wonderful hearing you out there. Again, this has been Kilo Golf 7 Quebec Echo Oscar, kindly giving 7, quite excellent operator, quite eccentric operator, quite excellent. Again, here, name, handle.
3: Yeah, no problem. It's Paul DJ. I just looked you guys up on Facebook. I'll go on the side now, and I know your event's about to start, and I'll take it from there, and I'll join you as a callback. Good to talk to you, DJ, for the first time. Enjoyed the stay so far. We're looking forward to the match tomorrow. And then we head off to later on Saturday on our way south to Kilo Golf 7, Quebec Echo, Austin, DK 3FY, Portable W7 on the final.

QFE, the Puget Sound Repeater Group. 9 o'clock net. We'll begin in 2 minutes. 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

0: Good evening. It is 9 a.m. and that means it's time for the Puget Sound Repeater Group 9 o'clock net. It is Thursday, June 18th, 2026. It is the one of the brightest 9 o'clock nets of 2026. My name is Ben. That's Bravo Echo November. My call sign is Kilo 7 Lima Lima Zulu, and I will be net control for the evening. This is a directed social net that takes place on the PSRG repeater located in Seattle, Washington. The repeater operates at a frequency of 146.960 MHz with a negative offset and a PL tone of 103.5. All licensed PAMs, and especially those of you just getting started, are encouraged to check in and let us know what's going on in your world. We do have three things that we ask you to remember. First, please limit your reports to no more than 3 minutes. That lets us get to as many stations as possible and also keeps us from timing out the repeater. Please also keep your reports appropriate for a general audience, which we assume includes children. And last, when you are finished with your report, please do end with your call sign. That keeps the FCC happy and lets us all know who we're listening to. Again, my name is Ben, my call sign is K7LLZ, and I will be net control for tonight. What that means is in each round I will be asking for operators' names and call signs, then compiling lists of stations one by one. I'll then come back and ask for those stations' reports in order. Sorry in advance, but I also have a lot of RFI, a lot of interference here in my home location this evening. Don't really know where that's from, but apologies in advance if that means it takes just a little bit of extra time to get your call sign down. If you do want to check in but don't have any traffic, that is fine. The best way to do that is just let me know you will be in and out, also known as an IO. With all that out of the way, let's get this show on the road. This is round one of the PSRG 9 o'clock net. All stations, please come ahead now, one at a time.
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3: With Kilo Julius 7. Romeo Alpha Bravo.
0: All right, I had three, I think, stations in there. We have Ann up there. We have KJ7RAB Cammy. And I'm guessing we have Robert in there with Cammy. So I actually wrote them down in that order, if that's all right. So we're going to do Ann, Cammy, and then Robert. Other stations who'd like to get into round one, come ahead.
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5: Whiskey 7, Hotel Zulu, Kilo, Prentice.
0: All right, it's fun, Ned. I can hardly hear anything. All right, well, we got November. Oh, hold on, I did it on the wrong line. We're off to the next one, sir. All right, I got an NI, I think it was 7-3. And then I got, who was the other station in there?
5: T7 Hotel Zulu Kilo Prentice.
0: All right, I think I heard Hotel Zulu Kilo. I'm sorry in advance, this is going to be really difficult. I can hardly hear anything. But we're going to just plow through, because I'm not sure what else to do. So let's get some more stations. Come ahead.
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0: Cody, we can recognize that one. We've got you down with an IO. Thank you very much. 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
0: All right, Jeff, we got you in there. Who is the RF station? Please come back. All right, last station, your audio is way too low to copy. I also have a really tough copy because of interference. I'm down in Tacoma, and for, I don't know if it's weather or something, but nothing is making it down here. So last station, if you're able to boost your audio, your signal is getting in fine, but you're just the faintest, and I was not able to hear you. If you could come back, that'd be great. All right, nothing heard. More stations, please, for round one.
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0: I'm sorry guys, I'm not going to be able to run this. 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

0: All right, we'll just draw a line right there. I will go ahead and hand things over to Ann, and we will let Ann check in, see if I can hear anything. Sorry, don't know what's going on. Normally this is working just fine. KA9EHB, come ahead.
1: Well, good evening to Ben and to the net. I'm sorry about your RFI, but for the record, I couldn't copy that very weak audio station either, and I'm just fine, so that's not your problem, necessarily. Anyway, let's see, what did I do today? Oh, dear Lord. I have discovered that I am finding the original meaning of terms like, I'll show you the rope, and he runs a top ship, which actually has to do with the shape of, characteristics of the rigging of a sailing ship, but is also used to mean a ship with, you know, tight but not ridiculous discipline and that kind of thing. I think I will know that I have flipped if I find myself practicing sailor's knots and then making them into designs. There's a sort of craft for that kind of work called macrame, and all I need to do is start making macrame planter hangers. That would just be, I don't know, depends on how much more time I have to spend writing the sailing section of this book. And yes, it really is sailing with a few science fiction twists, including telepathic cetaceans. So that's kind of what I've been doing. Oh, and practicing harp, trying to make my variations on Twinkle Twinkle Little Star come together so that I could maybe play them for my harp group on Sunday. So I'm going to get to do that this month. Hallelujah. Other than that, so, and I'm composing little. So other than that, not a whole lot happening. So this is 73-33-88 to all of you. Ben, thanks for doing the net. I had a way to write things down. I would help you run it because I could certainly hear everybody. But, and then thanks to all of you for listening to me ramble on. You're all fantastic. This is AA9EHV back to net.
0: All right, thank you so much, Ann. We really appreciate your check-in. I'm sorry I'm not able to respond to you with more knowledge of what you said. Thank you so much. That was KA9EHB. Next up, we have KJ7RAB. Cammy, come ahead.
2: Well, good evening to Ben and everyone on the net. Cammy here, KJ7RAB. I hope the audio is good for you, Ben, and I'll keep it short. I hope you're doing well. And my apologies, I am not able to step in and help. I've got to get to bed, so it's like already past my bedtime. But I hope to see you soon. I hope you're going to be at field day. I wish you all the best, and it's really great to hear your voice. KJ7RAB, back to the night control.
0: All right, well, thank you very much, Cammy. I think you wished us the best, and wish you the best right back. Thank you very much. And next up on this list, we have Robert. Come ahead.
3: Well, good evening to the net. This is KJ7JXM, Robert, and I am doing okay. So far past the bedtime, sitting out in the backyard with the dogs right now, and I am coming in through the All-Star, so hopefully my audio is flawless, but I definitely understand the difficulty on receive at times. Oh, boy, do we have that problem here. We're closer than you are, I think, to the receiver, to the transmitter, so I can definitely understand how that can be frustrating and unbearable at times. Hopefully you're able to find somebody to step up and help out, or the condition's clear, and you're able to continue without the frustrations of being able to hear folks, because I know how frustrating that can be as well. So, an incredible night. It is beautiful out here. The moon is the coolest little sliver at the moment, and feels really good to be sitting outside right now, even though I should be in bed. Been halfway asleep by now, but I'm blessed with the ability to pass out within minutes of my head hitting the pillow, so that'll be nice. Although I'm not blessed with a good solid sleep, so I guess it will got to take a little to give a little or give a little to, I don't know. Anyway, yeah. Tomorrow's Friday. Excited. Trying to lock down a location for the Sunday noon net, because it's going to be another POTA net in honor of Father's Day. So, I got to figure that one out. Got some ideas, but I don't know if I want to broadcast too much because we might have to, what's the word I'm looking for? Might have to reevaluate the situation when we arrive at the thought about location. Yeah, how's that for being cryptic? Anyway, thanks, George, to you, my friend. Hope all is going well, and big 7-3. Looking forward to seeing so many folks here, not this weekend, but next weekend. So, KK7GXM, we're back to you, my friend.
0: All right, Robert, thank you so much. I could hear some of that. I could hear some of those words. It sounds like you're sitting on the backyard with the dog. Sounds really nice. And I think you were commiserating about how received is not so nice in the nice weather. And yeah, I've noticed that too. It's always so much better in Tacoma when it's raining for me. But yeah, I've never been in my apartment where it sounds this bad. So we're going to keep pushing through. But thank you very much and enjoy your evening and hopefully a long weekend. All right, I know I missed one of the... Okay, actually, I want to rectify a few things. There was, I think, N173 or NI73 station. You're going to be up next. And then we have an HZK station after that. Then we have Jeff, AB6MB. And I was notified via text message that one of the stations that I had missed was DK3FY. That was the station that had fairly low audio. And Chris, I think that's as much my fault on the received side as it is on yours. So I want to at least add you, Chris, to the bottom of this list. And assuming people can hear me, Chris, you're going to be up last after Jeff. So we've got a few more stations, but if you're still out there, I will call for you. And hopefully other people can at least enjoy your check-in. All right, so let's go back. NI73, maybe, is that right? Come ahead.
4: Good evening, Ben and Annette. This is November, India 7, Lima. You got it close enough for your situation going on down there. This is Jason transmitting from Arlington at work, as usual. Today, my wife and son went down to her sister's new house behind SeaTac Airport. Traffic was awful, so I was like, I'm not going to go, I'm going to sleep in. But being the responsible adult that I am, I decided not to do that, so I headed up to Bayview State Park to activate another park, the POTA. And I had pretty good results. I had a surprise 17-meter sideband contact with Spain, so that was kind of a shock to me. But other than that, went home, ordered some pizza. They got back around 6 o'clock. We ate, and now I'm at work. But anyway, thanks for hosting that, Ben. 7-3, this is November, India 7, Lima, back to net.
0: All right, November, India 7, Lima, maybe that was. Yes, I copied it down the first time incorrectly. Hopefully I didn't copy it down the second time incorrectly. Thank you so much for your check-in. Just a quick update. We do, it sounds like, have a sub who may be willing to help out. I am so sorry. I feel like I'm taking up so much room complaining about my bad receive. But I just sent Jack an audio recording of it, and I'm so sorry, folks. It's like everyone is a Charlie Mike 1.5. So we will have someone before too long. Thank you all so much for the patience. I'm going to keep running this just in the interest of keeping things going. So I think we had a station up next that the suffix was Hotel Zulu Kilo or something along those lines. If I can, that station, please come ahead.
5: Yes, hello everyone, I'm Ben. Thank you for... this is 70CK. I am in Kirkland, and I am doing a little experiment here. I bought one of these little mini fives. It's about the size of a bar of soap, and it's hard to imagine that it's actually making contact with anybody anywhere. but I'm interested in how it's working out, and so apparently I was able to get in the first place. I have to sing along with the theater that comes with it, and at some time in the future I'll try the little stubby and see if that works too. But what an amazing technology. Anyway, great to be with this net. I love having the social part of it. A lot of people do contests, and there's nothing wrong with that, but you never talk to anybody in doing that. It's just kind of collecting scalps. But it's really fun to be able to listen to people's ideas and what they're doing. Anyway, I just wanted to see if this thing was working, and I'm going to send it back to that W70. Okay, go ahead, back to the net.
0: All right, fine business. Well, thank you again. I won't fumble through a response, but we very much appreciate that check-in, and thank you very much for your patience and understanding as we figure out our technical difficulties on my end. All right, we have two more stations on this list, but it sounds like John is maybe ready to pick up. So we're going to look for W7JSM. John, I think you can almost certainly hear me better than I can hear you. So if you, before I hand things over to you, we have two stations left on this list. The first station is AB6MB, that's Jeff, Alpha Bravo 6, Mike Bravo. And the second station, is he's still around, is Chris, VK3FY. Again, Victor Kilo 3, Foxtrot Yankee. That's Chris. So, John, thank you so much. I owe you, I don't know, a drink or a sub or a day at the Rainiers ball game. Let me know. Thank you so much for helping. And I'm going to hand it over to you now. This is J7LLZ calling for JW7JSM.
6: Yeah, I'm here, Ben. Yeah, I don't mind. I can take it over for you. So I'm sorry you're having technical troubles there, but I'll continue on from here if that's okay with you. Let me go ahead and continue on the list here. So we will call Jeff, AP6MB. How are you?
7: I'm doing fine here. Yeah, sorry about the... They're having a bad night with the noise and that. I don't know what's going on with that. I just finished watching, literally, 1 minute ago, one of the slowest police pursuits I've ever seen. And they're going along about 17 miles an hour. And finally, the guy gave up and, got out of the car and put his hands up. And they got him. So that just went on forever. And, well, Lacey's a good driver. He didn't really, drive dangerously, but I don't know how that helped. Anyway, here in the Bay Area, it was sunny out, and about 75 degrees. Very nice day out here. And I put peanuts and nuts out there for the squirrels, and they did their usual quality control check by eating the peanuts and nuts. Enjoyed it quite a bit. Trying to think what else is going on here. I was watching the head police pursuit. They got helicopters up there. There's no way the guy could get away. But they just keep driving. I don't know. Hope everybody out there has a good night. So that's all I've got. Back to you, AB6MB.
6: Well, hey, Jeff, thank you for your report there. I appreciate it. It's about 75 degrees down there today. We had a pretty beautiful day here today, too, so it's pretty nice. And that slow speed pursuit, that's something else. Hard to escape when they got the eyes in the sky, too. So. Anyway, Jeff, I hope your critters are all doing good down there. Sounds like the squirrels are getting fed regularly, so thank you for your report, and have a good rest of your evening. Let's see if Chris is still out there, PK3FY.
8: Very good evening, everybody. This is Chris, PK3FY, Portable W7, with the family also in tow. That's Nick, PK3 Fox Echo, Norman, PK3 Baker, Benny, Mike Well, PK3 Delta November Yankee, and my daughter Christiana, PK3 Delta Radio Charlie. I'm just wondering if anyone can advise me if there is an electronic or an RF store here in Seattle. I'm not sure if there's an HRO yet, but I'm looking for a couple of cables and a capture for to be able to connect my BT5 and into mobile plus connected to the HTTP. I'm just wondering, is there an electronic or an RF store, an HRO or similar in Seattle? Back to the control, over.
3: Hey Chris, yeah, welcome to Seven Land. I'm glad you're having a fun visit. The only store that I know of is Betco, BETCO, and it is in Bellevue, which is probably across the lake from Seattle proper, so but that would be the only place I can think of. It would be Betco, Betco Electronics. Did you copy that, Chris?
9: Betco, Victor Echo, Tango, Charlie, Oscar, Roger.
3: Yeah, that would be the only place I could think of in the area, because we don't have an HRO here. The closest HRO is down by Portland. So anyway, I hope you can find what you're looking for, or you can probably call out on the radio too. Someone might have something you could borrow or something. So anyway, Chris, I hope you and your family enjoy yourselves in Seven Lands, and thank you for stopping in the net. With that, it's 9:22 p.m. This is John W7JSF stepping in for Ben tonight. He's having technical difficulties, so let's see if we can build another list of check-ins here. All of a sudden, your name and call.
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3: Okay, DJ, I got you. Who else is out there? Name and call.
11: Kilo Foxtrot 7 Alpha Zulu Victor Alec.
3: Okay, Alec, I got you. Next, please. Okay, anybody else out there? Just need your name and call. Okay, well, I'll run this list of two, and then we'll try again. So, DJ, KG7QEO, how are you?
12: Good evening. My name is DJ Delta Juliet. Call sign is Kilo, all 7 Quebec Echo Oscar, King George 7, quite excellent operator. 73 to all. I just got a radio after not having a radio for a little while. As some of you know, formerly I was homeless. Back in April, I landed a spot at DSC Culver Place over here up on Finney Ridge. And I've had a lovely couple of days today. I had some chicken and some rice with some friends, actually. And it's been a good day. Tomorrow is hopefully be a good day as well. 73 to all. Hopefully my audio quality is good. And thank you for stepping in. Net control, back to net control. You will call 7 Quebec Echo Oscar, King George 7, Queen Echo Ocean, DJ Delta Juliet.
3: Well, good to hear you, DJ. Glad you've got a radio and back on the air, and sounds like you're doing better now. So out on Finney Ridge, and I hope you have a great day tomorrow, great weekend too. So good to hear from you. Let's see, up next we have Alec, KF7ADZB.
13: Good evening, John, and everybody else. And sorry, your radio's not working, Ben. You sounded great on the reverse, so everything was working on that side. But hopefully you get that figured out soon, and I'm curious to know what's happened, so let us know. My brain's kind of fried out. I've spent the entire day finishing up my rebuttal here for LNI. I have 54 pages and 4,613 words of rebuttal. That's lots of rebutting. They gave me lots to rebut, and I like this word, rebut. making me feel better saying robot. Anyway, yeah, my brain's kind of fried out. I'm just about done with it. I'm doing my, like, final pass through, make sure that essentially format stays the same throughout and stuff like that. And then it'll be ready to blast off to Mr. Jones, the investigator over there. So then they can take care of things from there. Beyond that, still haven't had dinner, so we'll figure out what we're going to do regarding that and finish this up. And then I'm going to go to bed because I am pooped. Hopefully everybody's had a great day and has a great day tomorrow as well. This is KF7AZB.
6: Well, thank you, Alec, for your report there. And I hope the LNI rebuttal goes successfully. And, get some sleep. Sounds like you've been very busy. So, anyway, thank you for stopping in. I hope you have a great evening. With that, I'm at the bottom of my list again. So let's see if there's anybody else out there. Name and call.
14: Okay, Simon, TJP, Paul in Tacoma.
6: Okay, Paul, I got you on the list. Who else is out there? Name and call.
15: T7 Hotel Zulu Kilo Recheck.
6: Whiskey 7 Hotel Zulu, is that right?
15: Yes, that's correct. I'm just checking. I'm now on this same little handheld that's palm size, the Mini 5, and I'm just curious. I'm using the little stubby antenna this time, making sure that the action gets through. Over.
6: Yeah, you're making it. I've got a little bit of noise on you, but not a lot. It sounds okay to me. W7HC.
15: Okay, thank you. Just for you.
6: All right, well, thanks for your recheck there. Paul, K7PKB, how are you?
16: Hey, John. Thanks for jumping for Ben there. Ben, sorry to have trouble. I was here to grade on reverse as well. I don't know how Alex was saying that. So, yeah, it's been a bit of a rough day, I'll say. Ready for a celebration of life for the Mach 7 MLX. A lot of things to do, but I'm getting things done and just sort of riding the emotional roller coaster that is all of this. So yeah, there's that. I'm still trying to get, going to be talking to many other people and trying to get that all together, but also. 16 other errands. I have given up on the idea that I'm going to be able to live stream from the beach where there is no Wi-Fi. I had kept pursuing this until it got more elaborate, and then I realized, you know what, I'm just going to record it. There will be video recording, and once I realized I'm just going to do that, it's going to be so much easier. Just pop a couple cameras and make sure they're doing their job and other people can tend to them. A little later on, do some editing to make it a little less monotonous, and there we go. So this is going to happen. Being the the EVP of all of your friends can be handy, and this time is not what I want to be. K7 PJP, back.
6: Well, thank you, Paul, for your check-in there, and I certainly feel for you, my friend, and I can understand not wanting to do that, but it's a hard thing to do. I've had to do it before from my mom, so none of my sisters could stand up to do it, and it's rough, so our thoughts and prayers are with you, Paul, definitely, so hope you have a peaceful evening, and hope everything goes well. With that, that's the end of my list again, so I'm going to go ahead and go through some announcements, so I'm going to let this drop a second.
3: 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Club members and their guests, hams, and all visitors interested in ham radio are welcome. Saturday, June 20th, is the Simplex Med. It's now on 146.56 at 8 p.m. And Sunday, June 21st, is Father's Day. Also this weekend, June 20 and 21, is the Fremont Fair. Let's see, June 27th through 28th is Seattle Radio Field Day. Let's see, there will be four clubs combining on this. I believe it's West Seattle Amateur Radio Club, the Cascadia Radio Group, PSRG, and Seattle ACS. So, if you've never been to it, it's a lot of fun, definitely. Saturday, July 4th is Independence Day. July 31st through August 2nd is the Boeing Seafair Air Show featuring the Blue Angels. Let's see what else we got here. August 17th through the 23rd is the Washington State International Kite Festival. I've been to that before. It's been quite a while, but it's a pretty good time. It's a lot of fun. Let's see, September 5th and 6th is Bumper Shoot returns to Seattle Center, and Monday, September 7th is Labor Day. I'm not going to go out any farther than that right now. But that's it for the announcement. So let me see if I can build another round of check-ins. If anybody's out there, I just need your name and call.
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3: Hey, Jack, I got you on the list. Anybody else out there? Name and call.
12: NAVTU, November 8, Victor Tango, Uniform Scott.
3: Okay, Scott, I got you on the list. Who else is out there? Name and call. Okay, well, nothing else heard. Let's see what's happening. This is W7JO7. 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
12: Hey, good evening, John. W7JSM, Jack here, KI7RMU. Thank you very much for filling in for Ben there. Yeah, he was having all sorts of issues. So I really do appreciate that. And thank you, Rebecca and Joan, for taking my calls. But they were not available at the moment, but John, thank you very much for stepping up. That's awesome. All right, well, real quick, I'm sitting on the back deck here outside looking over the garden, my strawberries and the chives and the hummingbird feeder, and it's a gorgeous night tonight. It is perfect weather. The crescent moon is out, and I've got a note for Chris, a family from Australia, from Melbourne. They're in town for the big match coming up, U.S. versus Australia, FIFA game downtown. But Chris, I have a email to you already about the PSRG and just saying welcome to town, sent a little flyer to you. Hit me back on that email if you would, and let me know what cables you're looking for. We can probably source those together real quick for you and get them downtown. So just respond there if you would, DK3FY. Super great to hear you, and John, you got to go out to Chris's QRZ page. Wow, this guy, he's a legend down under. Oh, man. Anyway, all right, well, John, thanks again. Everybody have a great night. Thank you very much, everybody. Nice to hear you here on PSRG. Back to you, John, KI7RMU.
3: Well, thank you, Jack, for coming in. Yeah, I'll definitely have to go look at this QRZ site. Yeah, it's really nice out. I was outside for a while this evening, and the only reason we came in was some of the mosquitoes were getting a little mighty. But, thank you for stopping in, Jack. I hope you have a great evening, and I'm glad I could help out. So, let's see, up next we have NAVTU Scott.
17: Hello, thanks for taking my call, NACU. Just thought I'd throw my call in, give you another check-in. I was copying the mail,
18: and just happened to link into Freddy's repeater here, and or his link, and just heard this.
19: Hey, you dropped out there, Scott. You still with us?
18: Yeah, nice meeting you. Yeah, I'm still in here. I don't know. Maybe I unkeyed a little soon. But anyway, just checking in. Back to net.
19: All right, Scott. Well, thank you for stopping in. If you would, if you're done with your report there, could you end with your call time, please?
18: Yeah, November 8th, Victor Tango Uniform. Back to net.
19: Well, thank you much, Scott, and thanks for the check-in. I hope you have a great evening, and have a good day tomorrow. Let's see, it is 9:36. This is John W7JS, and you're listening to the PSRG 9PM net. I used to say an AM, because that's what I usually do, is Monday morning. Anyway, let's see if we can build another round of check-ins. If you're out there, all that needs is your name and call.

Well, if it's a bit slow one tonight, I'm going to put my cell phone here and let this drop and give a report, and then I'll do the last call, I think. So let me let this drop a second. Okay, this is John, W7JFM. I got some good news today. I had my scan scheduled now for Tuesday, so everything can start moving forward with my knee. I'll be glad to get that over with. So, anyway, that's my good news for today. I had a good, successful guitar lesson today and had a lot of fun doing it. So, anyway, W7JFM, back to you. Okay, let's see, it's 9:38 and I'm not hearing much out there, so I'm going to go ahead and give last call. Last call for the PSRG 9 p.m. net. Come ahead, name and call.

0: Well, nothing else heard. Yeah, it's kind of a slow one tonight, I guess. So, with that, I'd like to thank everybody for joining us for the net on this June 18, 2026, Thursday. I'd like to thank the Puget Sound Repeater Group for the use of this repeater. And for more information about the group, please check out our website at psog.org. Let's see, nothing else happening tonight, but stick around tomorrow morning for the 9 a.m. net with in R70 Ron. Let's see, what else we got here? The PSOG has been hosting daily nets for over 30 years. The nets are a great opportunity to test your equipment, and remember, if you don't test your equipment, we can't hear you. I'll now be returning the repeater to normal operation. 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
1: 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Thank you once again, John. Nice work. KI7RMU. Have a great evening.
0: No problem, Jack. You're welcome. I try to help out when I can. So, KI7RMU, this is W7JSM, and I will be clear.
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1: 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Hey, fantastic, Chris. Yeah, I'll check out that email. And you and the family have a great night tonight. And hey, I'll check out the email and get back to you just as soon as I can. All right. And thanks for reaching out. VK3FY, KI7RMU, 73, Chris.
2: Hey, it's Mike. Thank you. And if we don't, I'll be in Seattle. And in fact, it's a public holiday nationally tomorrow. I may get stuck. So it's not sure what day we're passing through here. I'll check that with the family and the other members. And if we are going to, thanks, mate. And DK, please get quiet.
1: DK3FY, enjoy your stay here in Seattle, Chris. Have a great game, and go team. How about that? I'll just say go team. All right. And you'll have a great time at HR. They've got a great staff down there. Anyway, you take care, my friend. DK3FY, KI7RMU.
2: Good luck to both teams. I think so. Both will qualify. Cheers, mate. KI7RMU, DK, we have five.

0: 3 PIG mobile and monitoring. W3AIG, I think it is. This is Victor Kilo 3 Fox on the Ocean Portable W7. Good evening. My name is Chris O.
1: How's it going, Chris? Just a heads up, I did have a little bit of a hard copy on you. The audio was a little bit low, and being mobile, I'm getting some road noise. The name on this side is Angelo, and I'm a mobile, heading home after a shift at work here in the state of Pennsylvania on the east coast of the U.S. Back to you.
0: Yeah, standby second, right?
1: Yep.
0: Stand by a second, Angelo, because I may have a low order.
1: Hey, very good, W3 PIG, standing by.

0: Okay, let's hope this works a bit better, Angelo. W3AIQ, I think it was. Back to you, Angelo. VK3FY, just turned up the mic, and over.
1: Okay, yeah, the audio on that was much better. The call here is W3TIG, that's Whiskey 3 Papa India Golf.
0: Yeah, okay, and so I got that VK3PIG. Just wondering why you would have a call sign like that. Maybe your farm hogs, mate. I don't know. That's interesting call sign. Victor Kilo 3, Foxtrot Yankee Portable W7. I'm currently in West Seattle. We'll be heading towards Mount Rainier Saturday morning. And then after that, heading south towards Portland, and then to San Francisco for the next game, which I think is on the 25th. So, a bit of a busy schedule, and then we find out whether we are still in, or we're free to do whatever we want for the next 2 weeks after that. W3PIG, VK3FY, portable W7, over.
1: Okay, that's pretty neat. You get to travel around there. Hopefully you get some free time and sightseeing time. I think that'll be cool. You probably, you may have seen more of this country than I have. I really haven't ventured too far off the East Coast area here. So that is in the bucket list to travel west. I just haven't gotten around to it.
0: You've got to be a bit surprised about that, but as you said, I clocked off four more of the states I hadn't visited yet, so I'm just, you know, it's my own, what would you call it, lifetime thing to travel to all the 50 states of the U.S., and I've now completed 45. The only ones I've got left to do now are basically Colorado, Montana, Wyoming, North and South Dakota. They're the only ones I got left. I've done the rest, and on this trip we picked up British Columbia, so that was my second, Canadian province. Not that that's on the list, but anyway, I thought, well, since I'm there, I might as well put that in. So when I go and eventually do, obviously not on this trip, but probably on another trip, I'll do that soon.

0: northern part, or probably think across to, you know, maybe Alberta and Saskatchewan and Manitoba and cut them off. So that'll give me another couple of Canadian ones. But yeah, I've visited 45 states. So I've actually travelled a fair bit road-wise and flight, but mainly road across many of the US states over many years. So it's not like, you know, coming just recently. It's taken a fair, a fairly long time, and you know, and when I say that, it's probably since 1992 was when I first came to the US, because I've done many trips across the same period of that time. So obviously didn't travel during the pandemic, couldn't wait till that was over so I could again. So yeah, I've cut off four states on this trip, and the next time I'll concentrate to get to those little ones. Probably have to do a special flight into somewhere, then I'll, you know, hire a car and just do those, so I could say I've been there. But still haven't been to Mount Rushmore, I haven't been to Yellowstone, and on this trip we probably aren't going to get to Yosemite either, but we've got to be doing the Redwoods on the way south. But anyway, yeah, no, I've enjoyed all those trips. But sometimes, you know, being on repeaters and everything, you know, I find the repeaters are still quite here and NTK. It seems to be a common thing. Except when there's nets on, at least there's some activity. And you can listen to it. W3PIG, I think it says Maryland, VK3FY, portable W7.
1: Hello,
0: Jim.
1: Yeah, it's really neat, yeah, 45. I would rather drive if I was traveling. I know it takes longer, but you stop and stretch, see things along the way, stop and get things to eat, etc. Find new things off the beaten path. Other than the time consumption, it just seems like a better way to travel and see things directly there on the ground. COVID messed me up. I had planned to do some traveling around that time, because with the job I have, every so often, instead of laying people off permanently, they do what's called voluntary layoffs. So you can choose to be temporarily laid off if they have the expectation of the work rate going back up, and then they know they'll recall you. And I was supposed to have 6 months off, and about 2 weeks into my 6 months is when everything got locked down and hoovered up there, and I really didn't get to do too much of anything. That was very disappointing.
0: Yeah, well, you probably heard that I don't know if you guys got locked down, but let me tell you, we have the world record of lockdowns in Melbourne. We've got locked down the most of anyone in the entire world, and in fact, it was an absolute, I think it was a disaster. For small businesses and, you know, cafes and whatnot. But, you know, I have to say I was a little bit lucky. I could actually do my job from home. And I think in that whole, was it 2 or 3 year period, I only had 3 days to go to the office, so I could actually work from home. The funny thing is I could actually get up, go to the shower, you know, brush your teeth and make a coffee, and you'd be at work at 5 minutes after you got up, basically. So I actually got more done, which sounds a bit strange, but you know, when you only have to work on PCs and whatnot, I actually got a heck of a lot more done, because basically, you know, you're basically at work from 7 till effectively 5, and you have to afford, you know, you'd have to drive in and so you lose 1 hour to 2 hours a day just travelling to and from work. So I was a bit lucky, but I'll have to say, because I do a lot of consulting sometimes, post the pandemic, it's become sporadic. It's not the same. So it's been on and off. You know, you'll get 6 months and then you get 5 months of nothing. So, and this trip has come in during the nothing, so that's made it a little bit easier. And, you know, I'm putting in discussions about when I get back. So sometime in July, I'm probably going to be back to a little bit more consultancy. And I'm in the comms industry Angelo. But I'm also a primary producer, so we grow olives to make well. And we're only a boutique, not a big farming facility, small, but what it does, it gives you a lot better appreciation of how hard farmers are, you know, when they've got big acreages and they've got to do a lot of work and basically, you know, thorn stuff and just pull on. So I got more of an appreciation for that. And plus I've got a small share in a mechanical business that my wife's cousin had a chat to us, and we sort of invested a little bit in that. That's going and ticking along okay, but of course I'm not there at the moment, so it makes it hard. Anyway, yeah, look, one of these days I'll get to the rest of them, and I'll probably do them in one hit. But you know, when I do these things, I've got to got to set up an itinerary. And normally I do it when I go to Dayton. So when I go to Dayton, I find, you know, pick up another one or two states. But now that Dayton's sort of a fair way for many of them, it's going to have to be a lot more better scheduled, if you know what I mean. And normally when I come to Dayton, I'll only come for the weekend, and that takes a lot out of you. Body-wise, when you're sitting, you know, 15 or 20 hours on a plane each way, it's not that flash, mate, I can tell you. And I agree with you, driving may be long and may be a little bit tedious, but you can have more rest breaks and get out, stroll, whatever. W3PIG, VK3, apply for the top of the set.
1: And the area I was now, it was a pretty big farming area, but over the last few years, so much of it's been being bought up by real estate developers, and they're gobbling it up when the farm owners, the parents, and it would be passed down over the years. The kids now, they don't want anything to do with it, they sell it to the developers. And then you get all these terrible-looking housing developments being put in all over this area. Actually, I think it's happening all across the country as of late. And the homes don't look nice. They all look the same. There's not much property. It's very disappointing to see. I am just curious, though, as far as your travels. Do you have any pictures of your travels and stuff on, like, your QRZ page or anything? And also, do you bring any... or operate any radio gear. So I imagine you could rack up quite a few parts on the air if you wanted.
0: To be honest, Angelo, I do go on the expedition from time to time. I was planning on bringing an HF box, a Go box with me, but then we try to go as light as possible this time. And I didn't want to turn it, you know, plus, I'm not on the arm, I've got my family, which four of you, there's five of us in family, all of us are hams, but there's three friends. I didn't want to make it a radio thing, so they're currently out on the porch here, playing cards, and just three of them are hams, so I didn't want to make it sound like, you know, it was a ham radio thing. This trip's full on football, and you know, we watch all the as many games as we can on the TV, and we are, what would you call it, die-hard supporters of football, the round ball games, Broncos, it's called here. Me and my two boys, and this is our fourth World Cup, so we've been to Brazil in 2014, Russia in 2018, Qatar in 2022, and now our fourth World Cup. I did have tickets to the 2006, but we were very busy at work, and so my boss and I got tickets in through stores as to who's going to stay and who's going to go, and I got the short straw, so I didn't get to go to Germany, which is a pity.
2: And we did look at going to South Africa, but the only game that we could possibly make was the one at Durban in Australia. We looked at flights to fly in, we've got 40 minutes to get to the game before it can stop, it's not worth it. But no, there are QSL cards on my QRZ page. My boys do have a travel blog which they used to do, but they haven't done it since 2016, so you could probably go have a look at that. radio stuff and travel stuff. And it's, if you want to look at that, it's called Simmy Adventures, C-I-M-M-Y, separate word, Adventures, if you look at that. And they also did one before that, which was Guns and Hooks, all one word. So, yeah, we're into, fishing and hunting sports as well. Not that we get a lot of time to do it now.
0: You did mention about, developers buying farms. I'll just reset. You did mention about developers buying out land, and that's not just a problem here, it's a problem in Australia too. And governments at the moment don't know how to stop it, really. Because let's face it, like you say here, the younger, the sons and daughters of farmers are not picking up the reins and taking on the farm and whatever. Well, the same thing's happening in Australia, mate. A lot of the younger crowd are, deserting the land, and if I can say that word, and, heading into the big cities and taking up careers that are a lot easier than farming. So I have to be, have to say I'm rather lucky. My kids are very, very close, and even though their careers are not farming, they want to continue the farming. They can see the potential that, they could do the artwork too, but there is a potential in, maintaining the primary production and whatnot. So it's Australia's going through the same issues that you guys are having, mate. Yeah, I can tell you it's not just here, it's probably global. W3VIG, VK3FY, portable W7.
1: That's pretty neat that the kids are going to keep it going. That's awesome. The government here are drafting a law or legislation that would, the way it was proposed or put out to the public, that it would ban these large investment companies from buying up the land and property. And then when you actually read the fine print, it limits them. It doesn't stop them, it limits them, but it limits them to 350 individual homes apiece. But what happens is the big companies, they get all these subsidiaries and smaller companies, and then each one of them could buy up to 350 homes or properties, so it's really not going to do anything at all. It's window dressing. It's just meant to sound good. And, it's pretty neat. You got to see some of the World Cup games in different places. Excuse me. I'm only a casual fan, so I kind of only really watch soccer or football as during World Cup time, but I think it would be pretty neat to go to the games. The fans seem so into it. I think it would just be neat to be a part of the crowd there. I am about a minute out from my destination here, so I'll make this my 7-3 round. It's good talking to you, Chris. I'll check out that QRZ page, and wish you a good evening, or I guess it's afternoon there, and I'll say 7-3, and hopefully talk to you again. This is W3TIG, and I will clear on your final. Have a good one.
0: Yeah, no worries at all, Angelo. I'm in Seattle, so it is good evening here. Still, 22, what is it, 25 here. But, just have a chat, and, similar issues, farmland-wise. It's just amazing. The population of Melbourne is exploding. We're almost 6 billion, I think, now. Certainly in the high 5 billion range. So when I first got there, it was 3 million, so the population has doubled in what the last, say, 46 years. Anyway, let's hope that, we can save some of it with farmland for exactly what it was for, just farming. Catch you later, mate. Enjoy your evening, and thanks for the chat. Look forward to the next one. W3PIG, VK3FY, portable W7 in Seattle. Cheers, mate.

0: 7 A is at B.
1: Good evening.
0: Brent, you're up late.
2: JS7 A is at B. Ken, I'm BDC. Hey there, Alex. Yeah, just headed home from softball. We lost the first game, we won the second game, and now just headed home.
1: Nice. Well, at least you made a comeback and won the second game there. Are you far from home, or?
2: No, I'm getting close. We play over in Redmond, the Grass Lawn Park. It's a nice field, got light turf and all that good stuff. But I'm back, just passing through Factoria now, so almost home.
1: Nice. And it was really good weather this evening to have a ball game, that was for sure.
2: Oh yeah, absolutely. I love these long nights when we do end up playing the 8:30 games. Because weather's nice, it's light, super late. You're not playing under the lights for too long. And you don't usually end up with the sun in your eyes. When it starts getting closer to fall, it starts to get dark earlier, a little bit cooler, and then where I usually play third base and where the field position, sometimes you get it directly in your eyes right before it sets.
1: Yeah, especially when the sun drops low in the sky and stuff. It's actually the main reason why like living on this side of the state. But on the east side, there's not as many trees, and during winter time, that sun's just always low and it's always in your face, and I hate it.
2: Yeah, they put some stuff up on the fence, and it does a pretty good job, but, yeah, it's not usually too bad. Anyway, yep, just headed home. Maybe I put a call out there, see if anyone was listening. Well, there's usually always someone listening. See if anyone was responding.
1: That's why I always hesitate when I respond. I know there's somebody else out there listening who might want to. Random question, have you ever been to, it's the Dust Devils? Yeah, it used to be the Tri-City Posse, now it's the Dust Devils. So have you ever been to that, minor league stadium in Pasco?
2: I have not. I have been to the stadium, the one in Everett, the Aquatron Stadium. I played at the Aquatron Stadium. When I was in high school. But no, I haven't ever been to that one.
1: They actually built a giant... Oh, movie's getting loud over there. They built a giant... I don't know what to call it per se. Just a sunshade, actually, for that stadium. I think... Yeah, on the east side of it. So when the sun's setting at night, people were watching the games, it blocks the sun. But then it became an issue for wind, because it made noise and it would redirect the wind.
2: Oh, interesting. So I haven't seen that one. I'll have to look at that. Sounds like a neat attempt to try and solve a problem, but it sounds like it caused another one.
1: Yeah, precisely. Everybody joked, because it's the Tri-Cities, it's windy, and the thing looks like a giant triple set of scoops on the back of a car or something.
2: Yeah, gotcha. Yeah, what they did here is they took a black mesh tarp and kind of hung it up on the fence as kind of a diffuser. And it does an okay job, once the sun drops below a certain angle. But it's not too bad, actually.
1: Yeah, I know the stuff you're talking about. I think usually you see that driving ranges and stuff as well, sometimes off on the sides, kind of protect some balls as well as sun.
2: Yep. Anyway, I am just about home here, so I'm gonna call it and say 7:30, nice chatting with you, and this is K9BDC, and I'll be clearing the phone.
1: And 73 back at you, a good little QSO. Have a good night, and say hello to Megan and Elizabeth if they're still up. And yeah, I'll see you probably in person at field day next soon. So see you soon. 3 3 K9 B B K F7 A V.

Good morning, PSRG. This is N7CBN. Just leaving work. Actually, I'm about 10 minutes away from work. I left a little while ago. Anybody out there still listening? Want to keep me some company? Much appreciate it. N7CBN.

0: I didn't quite catch the call sign because my ears were paying attention to something, and now it's the radio. KK7EXM, listening. One who's on the road going home.
1: Well, hello, hello, hello. I thought I was going to get nothing but crickets tonight. That call sign would be N7CBN. It's Mike. How you doing tonight?
0: Oh, hey, Mike. You're one of the call signs that I still have to memorize yet. I'm doing fine. Standout of mischief, pretty much it. Hopefully your drive will be smooth getting home.
1: Yeah, my drive's not going to be too bad. There's not that many people around. Most of the traffic's all gone to bed for the night. Had to work a almost 12-hour shift today because of one of the trains decided to eat a gearbox, and I was on the team that went out and rescued it. So we had fun doing some interesting, almost sketchy stuff. To pick up an LRV and put roller skates underneath it.
0: Oh dear, well hopefully things went okay. I know those things what can I say, at least you played smart and managed to find a way to grab them.

0: Sorry about that. I missed kind of a chunk of what you said there. I'm driving away from the repeater, so my reception is getting worse, but if you could come back with what you said, I would much appreciate it.
1: Sure thing. Hopefully you can hear me this time. I was saying that, well, at least you managed to safely get it out of there from where they fell, so I'm sure that wasn't easy, but glad you guys got it out of there.
0: Well, the train is still actually in Linwood right now, but it is up on the roller skates, so the gearboxes will not rotate while the train is being towed back to the base. But right now, the train is when it gets moved, which will be later tonight, if not tomorrow morning. They're probably going to do it tonight because there's only one train running at this time of night, and it's there's not very many. You know, the rails are not very crowded, and right now the train, in order to move it, they're only going to be able to move it at 10 miles an hour, and every time they run into a switch, they're going to have to stop the train. One of the electromechanics, which is my job, is going to have to get out and watch them go over the switch at about 1 mile per hour, then he can get back on board the train, and they can move it again at about 10 miles an hour. It's going to be a very long process to get that train back to the base where we can drop the truck out from under it and figure out what happened.
1: Ah, and if my guess is correct, that is to keep it from doing a something bump and tipping over. So, yeah, safety does come first. But the main thing is you guys will have that up and running soon, considering all the extra people we're going to have in this town soon.
0: Oh, we already got those people here. Last weekend was the first of the games, and, you know, they really pushed us. They gave us some overtime. They pushed a lot of the preventative maintenance in onto the trains a little early, and as it turned out, we had no major failures last Sunday when the game was going on, which was actually pretty awesome. And this weekend is another game, so let's hope that this is the only failure that we're going to experience, because I would hate to see, you know, a bunch of visitors get stranded on a train somewhere. That is very undesirable.
1: Yeah, I understand that, that's for sure. And again, it'd be more fun because we got the kids getting out from school for the summer. So, yeah, more people.
0: Yeah, I don't know that we have that many children riding the trains to school. But then again, I don't ride the trains all that often. Nor when I do it, I don't do it usually during the week to see if there would be school children riding the trains. I mean, I know they do in other states, but in New York a lot, you know, the students get a free pass to ride the subways to get around to their homes and school and stuff like that, but I don't know how much we have of that. But, yeah, it is what it is. But this is one of the older trains in our fleet, one of the Kinkashario's, and it's one of the newer Kinkashario's, but it's still one of the older trains. It was probably delivered in 2010, 2011. So it's not exactly a spring chicken.
1: Yeah, that's understandable. Well, at any rate, you guys do what you keep doing, and those trains will keep on moving. But, yeah, you all are down, so I thought I'd give you a quick call and see what was up.
0: Well, like I said, I appreciate that. And I'm just about to the range of where I can receive you clearly. It's breaking up pretty good. I'm almost in Federal Way. And it seems to be as soon as I drop down the hill after the Weyerhaeuser building and I start going down into the tide glass of Tacoma, it is useless. I can't hear a thing. So I'm only a couple miles away from there right now, so I'm going to sign off for tonight. Thank you for coming back and talking with me. This is N7CBN. I'll be out at your final.
1: Well, let's see if I heard your call right. N7CBN. I hope I said it right. Anyway, you take care, play it safe out there, and have a good snooze, my friend. KJ7EXM.
0: Yeah, it's Charlie Victor November. This CBN. I think, yeah, I heard you say BBN. But, no, it's yeah, there's too many E sounds in our alphabet. But Charlie Victor November.
1: Yeah, that's not your fault. That's mine. It's a ear thing, and for some reason, when it comes to certain syllables, at least two or three will sound the same, and I will screw it up. So, sorry about that. You have a good night. KJ7EXM.
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0: I heard you call out my call sign there, but I didn't hear anything you said after that. Like I said, I'm in Federal Way now, and I'm getting a little hard to hear this repeater from there. I know I can hit the repeater just fine, but I don't hear it very good out here, so... Good evening, good morning, whichever you want to call it. How you doing today?
2: Good morning. So this is Delta Lima 4, Zulu Alpha Queen, Denmark, London 4, Zanzibar, America, Quebec. My name is Peter, the QBH is close to Frankfurt, Germany. Roger?
0: Nice to hear from you from Frankfurt. I don't think I've made a contact in Germany yet on any of the different systems I use, so this is cool. You are my first. Thank you very much.
2: No problem at all, yeah. So I'm using Alstarlink since 2-3 years, I guess around 3 years now, and sometimes, not very frequently, I'm calling here or listening to some of the selected repeaters, so, and I've heard your call sign, and I thought, let's give it a try. Anyway, my name is Peter, Papa Echo Tango Echo Romeo, Peter is my name, and my QTH is about 80 kilometers southeast of Frankfurt, Germany. So how do you copy? November 7, Charlie Victor, Norway, this is Delta, Lima, 4, Zulu, Alpha, Queen, listening.
0: Well, where I was sitting, I was at a traffic light. I actually got you really clear. My name is Mike, M-I-K-E, Mike Indigo Kilo Echo. I normally hail from a little town called Tacoma, Washington. And if you're familiar with the United States, Washington is in the upper left-hand corner of the country. And... the Puget Sound areas where Tacoma is, that's the little body water in the middle of the state, and Tacoma's kind of in the southern quarter of it, to give you a reference of where it's at. And, good to make your acquaintance. I'm coming down a little hill right now, so I don't think I'm going to be able to hear your response, but I will do my best to see what happens. N7CBN.
2: Norway 7 CBN, this is Delta Lima 4 Zulu Alpha Queen returning. Okay, Mike, you are in the mobile in the truck, so I appreciate you answering my call, and so I do not want to distract you, and it might be difficult to receive my signals anyway. Good, Mike, all the best to you, best 73, have a nice weekend, take care wherever you are, and try safe. Bye-bye, 73 from Germany. This is Delta Lima 4, Zulu Alpha Queen, monitoring. Bye-bye.

0: 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Is this frequency open?
1: This is N7CBN. Where I'm at, I can actually still hear you. I'm going to be out of range of the being able to receive this repeater here pretty soon. But aside from that, yeah, we're open. We're available. Always willing to talk to somebody whenever I can. N7CBN. How you doing tonight? Name's Mike.

0: Hey Sean, EXM, KG7QEO, are you out there?
1: Yeah, I'm here. Go ahead.
0: How are you tonight?
1: Oh, I'm doing okay. Warm, but at least now it's cooled off for a while.
0: Ah, well, I just got a radio today after an island for a bit. Missed you. I'm looking at getting a mesh passage device soon again. Are you planning on attending field day?
1: I'm going to attempt to, yeah.
0: Awesome, I look forward to seeing you there. Anyway, I'm out waiting for the bus to head northbound here. Anyway, I just heard you out there. Sorry to interrupt you guys. I just, EXM, Sean, I'll be around for the 9 a.m. and noon net. I'll be probably in the downtown area tomorrow afternoon. I don't know if there's any way we could maybe save space or something like that. I forget where you are exactly, but anyway. This is DJ, Delta Juliet, KG7QO, King George 7, quite excellent operator.
1: Yeah, QSO, I'll be floating around because I got some chores to do downtown anyway, so I will have the radio on, so if you need to holler, it will be on.
0: I'll holler at you around noon, 11 or noon for sure. KG7QL, off the side.
1: Okay, you take care, my friend. KG7EXM. Oh, and if you were wondering, no, I wasn't on today, but I'm on now, so, yeah. I didn't get into the net today at all because it was too warm, so I just hung out where I could keep cool. So there you go. That's why I wasn't on today, but, yeah, I'm making up for it now. Anyway, take it easy. KG7EXM.

0: Yeah, I looked up at about 20 minutes to the bus. And with a buddy. And, yeah, you know me, I'm the night owl around here. But yeah, it looks like we got about 20 minutes. So, and comes every hour, so you know, yeah. Anyway, it's about to cool it off, and yeah, so hanging out. Anyway, at the bus. So, anyway, yeah, I'll holler at you later. King 7 Julio, King George 30. King George 7, quite excellent operator, also side 33 for now.
1: USO, you play it safe out there. KJ7 EXO.

Good morning. Those are on TSRG repeater. KJ7EXM. For those who are just waking up like I am, there is a wonderful, beautiful, pink-orange sunrise now coming up here in the Seattle area. For those who are interested, KJ7EXM. I come in back to listening. And I'm going to rate my coffee. Yummy.

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From Capitol Hill, this is WW7CSR, the Puget Sound Repeater,

Pam, your signal is all scratch and hardly decipherable. You were clear when you called for early, so I don't know, you must have moved. This is WA9.

0: thank you, Bob. Let's try this. So the roll call will be in order of the call sign suffix. Please respond with your call sign, first name, location, and boat name. We're interested in reports of your local weather conditions, local wind and sea state reports, and unusual critter reports, and any other items of interest. Okay, let's start with Alec in Tacoma, and Alec, let me know how I'm reading right now. KF7AZZ.
1: Good morning. Yeah, I think that was Pam. I think you said Pam in there. Sounds like Pam. And yeah, you're coming in full copy now. There's still some static on you, but your full copy was before you were dropping your copy there. Good morning. This is Alec, K7AZV, located in Tacoma, Washington, 1 mile southwest of the Sea of Foss Waterway. Sailing vessel is Lolita. And currently, the temperature is 61 degrees Fahrenheit. The pressure is 1,015 millibars, down 5 from yesterday. There's no wind. There's been no precipitation. As far as clouds go right now, there's some pretty cool formations of alpha cumulus clouds out there. Probably about 30% cloud cover, give or take. And as far as critters go, nothing unusual or anything like that, and actually not too many critters out, just my one-eyed, one-eared squirrel friend hanging out on the front porch, drinking some water from our potted plants. And yeah, that's it for me. Hopefully everybody enjoys this beautiful day. This is KF7AZZ.
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2: Well, good morning, Pam, and good morning, everyone. And Pam, thanks for doing the net. This is Bob, WA9BVE, out here on the western shore of Kamano Island. And I have to say that about 5 o'clock this morning, we had a very painterly sky that looked, you know, beautiful broad brush strokes of pink and yellow and orange. It was gorgeous. Right now, the temperature is 62 here on Kamano. There's no wind at all. Nope, nope, 63 degrees now. There's no wind at all. Our cloud cover is about 80% probably. Mostly there. There hadn't been any rain in a whole bunch of days. 8 days. The barometer is at 1012 and steady. That's a little drop from yesterday's 1019 reading, and it's the first one out of that general area that we've been in since, well, let's see, go back to the 10th. And at 1012 is 29.89 on the more sensitive liquid mercury scale. I don't have any wildlife to report this morning, but there have sure been a lot of deer around. Back to you, Pam. This is WA9BVE 73.
0: 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Let's go to Mary, KG7CNQ.
3: Good morning, Pam, and good morning, Stanette. This is KG7CNQ, handle Mary, motor vessel Sienna. My QTA is at home in Kirkland this morning where it's 62 degrees. We've got a few clouds up in the sky, but I don't think it's 80% like Bob said. The barometer finally moved. It moved down a little bit. It's been stuck in one position for a few days. A little light breeze, but other than that, it's a really beautiful day. Thanks for doing that, Pam. KG7CNQ.
0: Thank you, Mary. Okay, let's go to Victoria with Jack, VE7VFJ.
4: Good morning, Pam and Annette. The 7DFJ Jack in Victoria. We've got much the same. We've got a blue sky with just a couple of clouds. It's 58 degrees. The barometer is 1013 and fairly thick. And humidity variable showing right now southwest. And it's going to get another warm one here. It looks like about 75 inland, a little closer. Cooler. We live a little closer to the water, and we'll see how that works out. But and sunshine, so everybody. But have a great day. The 7DFJ.
0: Thank you, Jack. Commodore Bob, N7DOS. Nothing from Bob, so let's see if Commodore Kim is back home, KE7GCP. Nothing heard, let's go to Vic, KB7GL.
5: Good morning, Pam and Lynette. This is KB7GL. The name is Vic, UTH South Kirkland, motor vessel Shasta. And we're starting out another pretty much caboo day. There's a few clouds around the edges, but they're pretty scattered, and it doesn't screw up the visibility or the ceiling. It's just beautiful out there. Looks like another nice day on tap. Temperature is currently 63. We had a low of only 58 last night. It was stayed pretty warm, and we're up to 63 right now and climbing.
0: Is that Commodore Bob, N7DO?

0: 7GL, the name is Vic, UTH South Kirkland, motor vessel Shasta. And we're starting out another pretty much caboo day. There's a few clouds around the edges, but they're pretty scattered and it doesn't screw up the visibility or the ceiling. It's just beautiful out there. Looks like another nice day on tap. Temperature is currently 63. We had a low of only 58 last night, and it stayed pretty warm. And we're up to 63 right now and climbing. The backyard is just full of sunshine. The wind is our typical zero, and the barometer took a dive, as been mentioned, bottomed out about 12 hours ago, and currently sitting at 29.89. Obviously no precipitation, but I just saw a report this morning that it looks like the snowpack in the mountains here is essentially gone. It's about a month early, and it's pretty much wiped out, and the reservoirs are starting to drop, which is several weeks ahead of their normal time, so I think it doesn't bode well for later in the summer. There are some forest fires on the west side now, as well as the east side, so water conservation is going to be a big deal this summer, I think, which probably will impact passage through the locks. The solar stuff hasn't changed much. It's just been the same for several days now. The indexes are pretty low. Both the solar flux and the planetary K index. And just not much going on, no real flares to speak of. The propagation into the Pacific is fairly good this morning on 20, and over into Europe there's a little bit on 17. Nothing on 15 and 10. Those are dead right now, which is fairly frequent during the summer months. But just kind of a normal day, and nothing exciting happening up there. Everybody have a great... This is Juneteenth, so everybody have a great Juneteenth, and enjoy the soccer match. I think it comes on around noon today. This is KB7GL.
1: 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Next is Laura, KE7HIP.
2: Good morning, Pam and Vanessa. This is KE7HIP. My name is Laura. The vessel is ready to take you to South North Beach. Well, this morning we have, I think, 100% blue sky. We have light breeze traveling south and north. And last time I checked, the visibility on the sun is pretty good, and the blue stays basically flat. And this morning I did look for a green fog.
1: Thank you for checking in today, Laura. Next is Port Townsend with Henry, W1HKS.

0: heading here from Henry, so let's go to Kim, K7IM.
1: Well, good morning, Pam, and everyone else on the net listening. From Blakely Harbor, this is Kim, K7IM, Francis Lee, and Whitecap. It's a beautiful blue sky. Earlier this morning, we had what's known as a buttermilk cloud, which were just remarkable. My wife and I were sitting there looking at them, but they've all cleared up and disappeared now, so we're just down to a nice blue sky. It is up to 60 degrees. The barometer has been falling, as Vic pointed out. It's down to 10.11.8. We've got three visiting powerboats and three visiting sailboats in the harbor. Everybody have a nice sunny day, and go USA. Cheers, K7IM.
0: Thank you, Kim. And for your identification, this is KE7QZB. Next is Mary, N7LRE.
2: Good morning, Pam and Annette. N7LRE, my name is Mary, Motor Vessel Bandit, C36 Lewis, just on the deck where we have a beautiful morning. By the way, Pam, wherever you're standing right now, you're sounding really clear, so that's good. Anyway, temperature here is 60 degrees. Just in the last few minutes, we've had a wind, well, 60 variable. I'm thinking it's light at the moment, it's probably 3 or 4 knots, but it's up there.

0: probably 6 or 7 at times, maybe a little bit more, from the north. Oh, directly overhead, have lots of blue sky, but to the north and to the west, we have a lot of cirrus. And over, I see just a little bit south of Kingston, which is anyway over on that shore, I see a number of small fish folks. Anyway, thanks for doing the net. Had fun getting a chance to sit and chat last night. 7 degrees off. 7 hours.
1: 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Let's go to David, K7OE.
2: Good morning, Pam. Good morning to everyone on the frequency. K7OE in Port Ludlow. Pretty, pretty day here. Some clouds up in the sky, but nothing obstructing the sun too much. Well, except for my solar panels. And the barometer I'm going to say is at 2990, and maybe falling a little bit. And I think it's at 62 degrees, and just planning on enjoying the day and doing something, getting into some kind of trouble, I hope. Anyway, stay safe, 73, thanks to the net, doing the net, Pam, K7OE, Port Ludlow.
1: Thank you, David. Let's back up a little. I just got a message from Commodore Kim that he is now available, so KE7GCP.
3: Good morning, Commodore Pam and the net. This is KE7GCP. The name is Kim. The QTH is back in W. I just flew in yesterday from Taipei. It's fun leaving here Thursday at 8 p.m. and landing Seattle Thursday at 4 p.m. Anyway, great trip. It was with my rotary work I do around the world. It's 68 degrees in Bellevue, 29.89 on the bar. 69% humidity, no critters to report, and the motor vessel name is Bellevue, and thanks for grabbing me instead of having me wait to the end. I appreciate that, Commodore Pam, KE7GCC.
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4: Well, good morning, K7PJC, still located high up on North Capitol Hill. Sailboat EOS, where I'm looking out over Lake Union in the Sound. 100% Cavu on the Cavu scale, blue skies. And 63 degrees currently. Barometer's gone down like a rocket. It's 2988 since yesterday. And no wind here, 3 knots breeze out of at West Point. And I had to check the precip over at SeaTac there. We're 3/4 of an inch behind normal for the year, which is great, because I remember last year we were, gosh, over 5 inches behind at this time. So doing pretty good there. So going to get out there and enjoy it, and so should you. And go USA. K7PJC.
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5: Good morning, Pam. Good morning, everyone. K7PR, name is Doug Snailbone Vader from beautiful Northwest Bowers, Sunset Hill. Our temperature here is 62 degrees. I've got winds about 2 to 3 knots out of the north, and the barometers are 1,015 millibars. Hope everybody has a great Friday. And really nice to see you at the club yesterday. K7PR.
1: Thank you, Doug. Great to see you, too. And thanks for sharing your fork with me. Okay, next is Dave, KD7PWB.
6: Well, good morning, Sam and the net. Well, hey, great to hear everyone this morning. So the High Desert Report here in Central Oregon, we have 1014 on the bar at 64 out currently, going to a high of 87 today with a northeast wind of 3. 10 on the cloud cover, 9 on the AQI, and 31% humidity. And, yeah, our trick to avoiding the heat today is to go do some spelunking in an ice cave. So there you go. That's a heck of a way to stay cold, because that's going to be about 40 degrees down there. So at any rate, thanks for doing the net, and I will turn it back. This is KD7, Papa Whiskey Bravo Dave, the High Desert Pirate Radio.
1: Thank you, Dave. Sounds like you have an interesting day planned. Well, this is KE7 KE7QZB Pam, Power Vessel Summation. And I am actually a Marine Mobile, sort of. Today I'm aboard Summation, except that I came up to the deck of the clubhouse to do the net here this morning, and I'm using the handheld courtesy of the Amateur Radio Committee, so I appreciate that. It is 63 degrees right now. We have clouds around the edges, like some people have said, but it's totally blue overhead. Just a slight breeze, just enough to maybe make the flags go a little bit, but boy, the water is just glassy calm, so it is fabulous. And I'm taking off today on Summation to go with the family over to Family Rendezvous at Port Madison, so that should be a good time. So that's my report today, KE7QZB. Next, let's see where Roger is, KK7RDW.
7: Good morning, Pam, and good morning to Annette. I hope I'm coming through. This is KK7RDW, Roger, onboard chassis, standing by to be hauled out at Philbrook Boatyard in Sydney, B.C. Well, very near Sydney, B.C. anyway, Van Isle Marina. It is a gorgeous blue sky day here in Sydney. There's just not a cloud anywhere. There's not a puff of breeze anywhere. It's probably shirt sleeve and shorts weather, so I don't know what that quite is, but it's just absolutely lovely here. Critters. I do have critters. We spent last night doing a reciprocal moorage over at the Sydney North Sandwich Yacht Club. Highly recommend it. Great dinner. And then went outside afterwards, and the herons were just had a huge, just barking up a storm out there. Well, apparently there was an eagle in the middle of the heron rookery, and they were trying to get him to go away, and he wasn't kind of out for it. Made quite a prehistoric noise. So anyway, that's my critter report for the morning. This is KK7RDW.
1: Thank you, Roger. Well, I'm glad you're using Philbrook's because I've had a really good experience with them over the years hauling out there, and it's really nice to have bikes you can ride into town and so on, so I hope you enjoy your time there. Okay, next up, Bob's still gone, so let's go to Brian, KF7RSJ. 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
8: And here is Dan, KB7RYY. Hey, I fired up the Voterscope with T-Mobile as my internet source, and now I see myself, and I should. I'm on the GP9. Hey, I heard you yesterday, Pam. I need to get on the substitution schedule. Let's see, back to the details. 62 degrees. It's up there. I guess it's going to get warm today. 29, what's that? 89 on what's become a steady barometer after falling yesterday. It took off downhill during the afternoon yesterday, and let's see, what else to report? Oh, on top of the hill, they report some light northerly, but it's not moving any branches here. The foxglove blooms are moving to the tops of their stalks. I'll have to go pull them out so I can have a gate back there. Back to you, Pam, KB7RYY.
1: Thank you, Dan. Next is Susan, M7SJS. Well, Susan, so we'll go right away to our second Dan, KJ7PNA. No Dan, so let's try Derek, AF7UX. No Darren, so Derek, so now we're down to our third Dan, WM7W.
9: Good morning, Pam, WM7W, Silverdale. 65 degrees here, and beautiful. Let's see, today's project, well, I had Carlos and his son over yesterday, and we got the drive line out of the 79 Seville, and I need to take that to a drive line place today to make some changes on that. So WM7W.
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10: Good morning, Pam. This is Pat, KG7WMK, and I am at the south end of Lake Washington, sailboat Strider. It feels wonderful out here today. There's lots of blue sky and very thin high clouds. It's in several directions. So anyway, the barometer is down a bit at 29.9 inches of mercury, and it's already up at 68 degrees here on our deck. There is a great blue heron standing on the corner of the neighbor's deck, of the neighbor's pier. And so all is well here. Oh, there are no ducks around. They haven't been around for a couple days at this time. I think they started out early and are enjoying the day because it starts so soon. All is well here. And I thank you for taking the net today.
0: 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Thank you, Pat. 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
11: KG7CNU, Keith. South end of Lake Washington. Looking at the birds there. The big bird. Flying away now. And a nice little breeze that's going up north. And I think good for sailing, I think. KG7 CNU, 73 to everybody. Back to that.
0: Thank you for checking in today, Keith. Okay, let's go up to Cape San Juan and check in with Dan, K9WRP.
12: Good morning, Commodore Cam, and good morning to the net, K9WRP, Dan, for our northern road at the southeast tip of San Juan Island, where it's a beautiful morning. Winds flat, calm, cattle passes, glassy, smooth. Must be between tidal cycles now because the surface water is barely moving. And the sun is shining. We do have a few clouds, a couple of spots of high cirrus, and then looks like some lower stuff off to the east of us. Maybe Rod will be reporting that. But it's 90% sunshine and blue skies. Critter reports, been seeing lots of, you know, baby foxes and baby deer on the road. Hit the brakes twice in the last couple of days coming out to the Cape or going into town. As they're sort of clueless and they kind of step in the middle of the road and then stop and look around. But anyhow, that's about it from here. Everybody have a good day and 73 to the net. K9WRP, Cape San Juan.
0: Thank you, Dan. Good to hear from you this morning. Next is Rod, KI7VI.
13: Good morning, Pam and Tuzet. This is KI7VI. Rod here in Shelter Bay, Lacana. Motor vessel is Lady Lynn. And we have, 64 degrees. Yesterday, I think our high was 74, which was perfect. It's about 98% blue sky here. I can't quite see to the east, but there may be some piled up there, but I can just see a few cirrus way up. But anyway, very much a blue sky day. Wind has been a factor. It's been gusting. We've had, the peak was 18 miles an hour just a few minutes ago. And it's swirling around. Sometimes it's from the south, sometimes from the northwest. The barometer has fallen, but it's steady at the moment at 29.88 inches of mercury. And we don't have any critters out there. So another great day here in Shelter Bay. KI7GI.
0: Thank you, Rod. Yes, that's a great day all over, and we're lucky that we live here because it's just beautiful today. Okay.
1: Okay, next is Steve, WA6DFJ. Well, nothing heard. That's the end of our formal roll call. Are there any late or missed? How about any visitors to the net today?
14: Whiskey Alpha 7 Alpha Delta Michael.
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1: WA 7 Alpha Delta. Go ahead, Michael.
14: Oh, thank you, Pam. It's 60 degrees here already. I've been up to 6 or so, 62. Beautiful sunrise, I saw it at 5, actually it was up to 5 anyway, with pinks and yellows and blues and coming off the bottom of the clouds. No wind, it's not going to be a lovely day, hopefully it won't get up to 80, maybe it won't get up to 73 or something. So, thanks for running the net, everybody have a safe day, Whiskey Alpha 7 Alpha Delta.
1: 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Are there any other visitors or late on there? Are there any comments or contacts to the net today?
16: KB7GL.
1: Go ahead, Vic.
16: Yeah, once you got situated, you were fairly strong on Magnolia. You were tickling Capitol Park periodically, but Magnolia was the prime repeater, but that seemed to work for you at that receiver site. And have a great time over at Fort Madison this weekend. We've got the girls' dogs, so we're dog-sitting this weekend, and that's keeping us close. Sorry we're missing it. Have a great time. KB7GL.
1: Thank you, Vic. The interesting thing is that I just moved from one end of the picnic table to the other, and the other has the, I'm at the good end, so I guess I'm getting a good line on the repeater. And I have a comment. It's fun to be here and see the club opening up and waking up in the morning. We've got sailing school coming in about an hour, so we've got the instructors arriving, and we've got people blowing, blowing away here, so you probably even hear that, but it's just a great morning, and it'll be a good ride over to Fort Madison. So let's just ask for one more chance if there's any comments, contacts, visitors, or...
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1: KM7BR, I've got you in and out. Thank you for checking in. Contacts or visitors tonight, today? Well, hearing none, this is KE7QZB closing the Puget Sound Voters Net. The time is 8:16. Good morning to all and enjoy the beautiful day. Thank you to the users of the PSRG. 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

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Please stand by for the net.

0: Kilo Steve, Kilo Steve, Kilo Steve. Good morning. It's 9 o'clock, and time for the 9 o'clock nest. This nest is daily at both 9 a.m. and 9 p.m. here on the Puget Sound Repeater Group at a frequency of 146.96 with a negative offset and a PL tone of 103.5. I am Jim. My call sign is Kilo 7 Papa Delta Zulu, 87 PDZ, and I'll be your host for today, June 19, 2026, sitting in for Ron in our 7-0, second little short, as he called it last weekend, a little vacay. We don't know where he is. It's a mystery. Anyway, this is a directed social net that's open to all licensed hams. How was your day? What's going on in your life? Radio projects? And how are you navigating all of the FIFA traffic in Seattle? Oh, that's got to be a couple of good stories there. There are just two rules. Please try to keep the report for less than 3 minutes. That's the timeout for the repeater. And please end with your call sign. That will let me know you're finished with the report, and it keeps the FCC happy. I'll compile a list of 4 or 5 check-ins and then ask for your report. Please give me your call sign and your name, and I will acknowledge. Please, no tailgating. Allow me to acknowledge each check-in. Obviously, doubles will happen, but if you hear another station transmit, please wait. I will pick up Echo Link and All-Star stations on the second round of check-ins, but you're welcome anytime. You just have to fight it out with the IRF station. And with that, this is Jim, K7PDZ, looking for the first round of check-ins on this morning's 9 o'clock net. All I need is your call sign and name, please.
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0: Okay, hold on there. We had Daryl there, you know, 01 UK set, and we had Michael in there, and there was another station that I did not get, was that Whiskey 5 Kilo Juliet November? Okay, I still didn't get the call sign there, Mike. Would you come back again with your call sign?
2: 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N9GI, like G.I. Joe. N9GI.
0: Got it there. Okay, so we got Michael, we got Daryl, and we got Mike there. Who's next, please?
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0: Joan, one of these days you will learn your call sign. Who's next, please? Okay, let's run with that one. Michael, you're up first. Whiskey off 7 Alpha Delta. Good morning, sir.
4: Hey, good morning to you, Jim and James. She won't have your call sign if you know that, Jim. Whiskey off 7 Alpha Delta, Mike, there in Kirkland. Probably the better half, too. Anyway, I've been up pretty early. I saw the sun come up at 5. Beautiful pinks and yellows, light yellows, and hitting the bottom of clouds, and of course the light blue sky. So I had to get up, and the sprinkler guy was coming, and the sprinkler had to be buried when he put the grass down. So I'm thinking about going back to sleep. No, I won't. I don't think I will. But it's a lovely day. You're 6 already. Avoiding traffic. I avoid the FIFA problem by just watching it on TV. Get a great seat. Doesn't cost you $2,000 or $1,000 or whatever they're paying for those seats. And they have replay. So if I turn my head away, oh, I missed that play. It's back again. Or if I'm there, I get the replay. Anyway, I have been watching a lot of the games. The game between Mexico and Korea last night was, wow, what a game between two good teams. It was amazing. Anyway, in the U.S. plays today at noon in Seattle, and then guess what? We have a baseball game at 7. That will be interesting. So, oh well. Hey, Jim, thanks for doing the great net. Everybody have a safe day. Say hi to Jane, and I hope you're getting some water skiing in on the lake. That's it from Kirkland. Oh, Ron's on Kirkland. I don't know where he is. Whiskey Alpha 7 Alpha Delta.
3: Yeah, Michael, I agree that watching it on TV is probably a bit much easier and less stressful, but you have replays. So, or if you're in the stadium, you would be getting whiplash from looking at the field and then up at the big Guy Gundy screen for the replay. So, you know, there's always that too. So, anyway, you have a great one and good weekend there, and we'll talk to you later. All right, Daryl, how are you doing back there 4.5 hours ahead of us? 01 UKZ, good morning, sir, or good afternoon.
5: Four and a half hours ahead. The man knows his time zone. Yep, it's 1:36 p.m. here on the Rocky. And we've got that pesky half an hour, man. Most people don't realize that we're a half an hour shift, even from Atlantic time, which is GMT minus 4 hours. All good stuff, man. Just kick back here, really enjoying this new mode of communication that I've fallen upon in the last couple of weeks here. This new push-to-talk over cellular stuff. And we're in the process of adding to drop-in as channels on that Talk to Me network through Hamlink. So very excited about that. Then I'll be able to check in on these nets and any that we pick up through drop-in through the push-to-talk network. So if anybody did want any clarification about that, what I've been talking about on and off over the past week, just shoot me an email. I'm good on QRZ. Any questions about what it is, different radio types, different models, all that stuff, I've gotten pretty well-versed in it over the last couple of weeks. So call again is Victor Oscar 1, Uniform Kilo Zulu. Other than that, though, everything goes great, man. Just want to jump in, say hello, wish everybody a good morning. From here on the Rock in St. John's, Newfoundland, this is VO1 UKZ.
3: Yeah, I've been hearing you talking about that, Daryl, so I think I'm going to have to poke around and get some more info on that. That really sounds interesting. So, anyway, okay, well, you have a good rest of your day there, and keep exploring the new modes of communication. So, anyway, thanks for stopping by this morning. All right, let's go to, where are we going? Indiana someplace, I don't know. N9GI. Good morning there, Mike.
6: Good morning, everyone on the west coast there. It is 11:10, about almost 11:10, somewhere in that area here, central time, and south, in the deep south, the furthest I've lived in a long time. I used to live around Chicago, so this has been a cultural shock, to say the least. I've been working on trying to get an all-star node installed into my Toyota RAV4 hybrid as CarPlay. And so somehow I've got to get internet in there. I've got a Wi-Fi travel router, so I've got to figure out how I'm going to do internet and then get everything married up and I guess put a LiPo battery in there. I'd be interested if somebody else has done that kind of operation. I've got my node built. I'm using a thin client. They're pretty interesting for all-star nodes. Seems like they work better than Pi, Raspberry Pis to me. You don't have the SD card to worry about. But anyway, that's basically what I'm working on, other than that, staring at the computer all day long like I usually do. And with that, I will turn it back to you and say hello to everyone from Spring Hill, Louisiana, November 9, Gulf India. Back at you.
3: Well, thank you there, Mike. Hey, that sounds pretty interesting. I have never put that kind of a radio in my car. I've never had a car that has not had at least 2 meters in it. But I've had HF, mobile HF, but I've never tried to go the digital stuff. And I know people do it all the time, and I
0: don't know anything about that, so I've just stayed away from it. And I am happy, I'm very happy to do the All-Star Node from here. I'm operating remotely from about 300 miles away from, or 200 and some miles away from Seattle right now, but that's okay. All-Star does a great job, so. Anyway, you have a good day there, Mike, and we'll look forward to talking to you later. All right, let's see if this next person can remember her call sign without coffee this morning. Good morning, Joe, KXQCW.
7: Turn off the contact from the other receiver. Two other receivers. One is the receiver in the kitchen, which doesn't even, it's on, oh, look at that. I'm on my main antenna. There, now I'm on my attenuated antenna, since I'm talking on the repeater that I can see. They're about 900 meters away. But I also have this ICOM R7000 communications receiver, but it's the VHF-UHF communications receiver that goes up to a couple of gigahertz. Anyway, but you know what? It's such a good receiver that even with the antenna right next to my transmitting antenna, it doesn't saturate. It doesn't descent the receiver. How's them apples? Anyway, so, she is having a... Joan Brew coffee. On the Joan Brew microphone stand. The mountain is out. I forgot to say. And it's early. I just crawled out of the rack because I fell asleep hard last night before the 9 o'clock net, the evening net. I missed the net because I thought, I've got an hour and a half till net. I'll just kind of lean out here and just get a... And then 3.5 hours later, I wake up like totally missed the net. My family now know for certain, that we are exiled Quebecois. Not just Canadian, but Quebecois. Down to the name and the birth date of, all the way to my great grandma and great grandpa, Josephine Ecosway. And that's the news of the week from Lake Wobegon. But here I am in Seattle. You know, on the other side of the continent, I just used up 2 minutes blathering. Oh, yeah, I've been KX2CW since, I think 2017 or so. I forget exactly when I did that change. So, it's been long enough for me to be used to this call sign. Anyway, but no, I had just was listening, as I was listening with interest to other call signs. I go, that's the new call sign. Oh, interesting. Where am I anyway? I don't know. But I've talked long enough. KX2CW, Jonah Broadway. Back to that. Thanks, Jim.
0: You're welcome there, Joan. It's always good to hear you. You were actually hitting Cougar probably well enough. If you weren't hitting Capitol Park and pegging Capitol Park, you were hitting the Cougar receiver decent, too, like 98 or so. And so that's not too bad either. So you've got a good little antenna set up there. So plus your physical location. So good deal. Have a great weekend, and we'll be talking to you later. All right, this is Jim K7TDZ. I am sitting in for Ron this morning, and this is second round. So I always said second round will be internet stations only. Give them a chance to get in here. So, internet stations only on this round. Call sign or name, please.
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0: Okay, hold on there. We got Dave in there. We got K6IT, Eric. We got Mike, KB8DMY. Okay, so that's three. Did I miss anybody in that pile up? Okay, anybody else on the internet would like to join this round? 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
3: All right, well, hey, Michael there in Delaware, W3AGE, you're mobile. Why don't you go first? Take it away. Your mobile break sounds good. And Mike back there in Louisiana, N9GI, was thinking about trying to do that. So how do you do it? Go for it, man. Good morning.
8: Okay, good morning, and thank you. My name is Mike, and I'm in Dover, Delaware. And right now I'm in Camden, Delaware, I'm sorry. And I am mobile. I have my phone, I get it mounted in the car when I'm in here, and I use a head mic through Plantronics. It knocks out pretty much the road noise, so I go through it that way. But I'm going through the internet. Just a quick hello, I just wanted to jump in and say, good afternoon, everybody. Afternoon here. 73, W3AGE Mobile.
3: Okay, all right. Planetronic headset and just going through your phone. That's a good way to do it. I've never tried to set that up. So, anyway, okay, let's go back up to the top. And Dave, 87PWB, good morning, sir. How is the rock powwow going?
9: Well, good morning, Jim and Jane. Well, great. Actually, I'm ready to run out. Everybody's waiting for me in the car, so I was almost mobile. Had a great time at the powwow yesterday. Got some really nice opals and stuff to bring home with us. And Shelly and Joan are here, of course, KF7TVA and KJ7DZJ. And, of course, Sam's here, and we are just about to head off to the Houston Spelunking today. So, and then back to the show tomorrow, and then a field trip on Sunday. So, that's going to be lots of fun. But anyway, today we're going to beat the heat. It's supposed to be almost 90 here, and so our idea is to go underground. So we're going to go down and tour some lava caves down in the Bend area, and so I need to hang it up here and say 73 is on. Have a wonderful day, and we will give a report probably tomorrow morning, and let everybody know how that went. So there you go. Well, 73, thanks for doing the net there for Ron, and happy birthday to him and all that fun stuff. I think it's his birthday or something like that. Anyhow, have a great day, and thanks for doing the net, Jim. 87, Papa Whiskey Bravo Dave, the High Desert Pirate Radio.
3: Well, hey, you guys have a great have a great day there. I don't forget the warm coats, but going in the lava cave, I understand they're pretty chilly down there. So I know you've got them all packed. I know that. Anyway, okay, you guys have a good time, and we'll look forward to your report tomorrow morning and see how it went. All right, Eric, M6IT, California someplace there. Good morning, sir. Go ahead.
11: Yeah, thank you. Thank goodness for duplex. Really helps checking into a net. Coming in through All-Star, this is K6IT, located in Simi Valley, California. And, today, should be interesting, I don't know. Probably practice my base for a couple few hours. Get back, picking away at the garage. I've decided to go through cables. So I got them all separated, now I got to just go through and see what I really want to keep, what I want to get rid of. But, it's hard decluttering a garage. You just got to find the low-hanging fruit, you know, the thing that's easiest to do next. And that's what I'm doing. But it isn't going to stop me from playing my bass, that's for sure. That's about it. It's a June gloom day down here. We're about 35 miles, 40 miles northwest of Los Angeles. Thank goodness in Ventura County. They're just far enough away to keep, you know, all the bad things from LA away from us. Anyway, thanks for letting me check in. K6IT.
12: Well, thank you there, Eric.
13: Yeah, cleaning out the garage is always, there's always something, when you think about it, well, I might need that. And just every so often, you do have to have that part, and you do go find that part that you almost threw away 5 years ago, but now you need, and that indicates, oh, and invalidates all the other decisions. Well, maybe I didn't. Maybe I should not have thrown that thing away. It's impossible to clean out a garage. Anyway, thanks for checking in there, and you have a good day there. All right, let's go see what Mike's up to in let's see there, KB8BMY, going Mike.
14: Yeah, good morning, Jim, and good morning, Lynette. This is Mike, KB8BMY. We're in the backyard here. And Daryl, I think up in Newfoundland, mentioned about network radios. And, of course, like some people aren't down the rabbit hole. I was looking that up. And I think he's talking about network radios. And a few years ago, I was looking at those. And they've really come down. There's one that KCUN radio that I think they were maybe 150, 200 or something like that a few years ago. They've got them now for like $52. But I'm curious if that's what he's talking about. They basically look like an HD, but they're network radios. And I've seen guys in warehouses use them too. There's a place they used to go into down in Houston. And they had multiple warehouses. And so rather than use, say, FRS or business band radios, they would use network radios because they might be talking to a guy in a warehouse to check inventory, you know, on the other side of Houston. So they were going to put it on Simplex. And I was pretty fascinated by that. And so they're pretty handy devices. I've seen them used for dispatch on fleets as well. I'm curious if Daryl's still there, if that's what he's talking about, those kind of radios. And I'll let you see if you can pick them up, Jim. KB8BMY.
13: That's a very good question there. Daryl, are you still out there? VO1UKZ, did you hear Mike's question there?
11: Yeah, QSO, I did indeed. And what these ones are, they're not like your standard network radio that you just install apps on, like that runs Android. These actually have a ham radio backbone to them, a whole network that's expanding every day. We're in the process of adding new drop into it. So basically, when you buy radios from this one specific company, you get your whole year, first year of cellular access built right into the price. And it's $30 a year after that. Yep, a year. But you get access to a network called Hamlink, which has some stations that have repeaters linked to it. And like you say, we're in the process of adding new drop in and then in turn these nets. So if you want to get some information about it, I can shoot you a link. Just shoot me an email. My email is my call sign at iCloud.com. Victor Oscar 1 Uniform Kilo Zulu at iCloud.com. 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And I'll get back to you with any questions or any information you'd like about it there. They have a whole different fleet of radios that they sell and service plans and all that kind of stuff. So it's really cool, and it's all over North America wide, so you can travel with these radios and never lose your signal. Back over to you, VO1UKZ.
13: Hey, that is truly awesome. Copy all that, Mike?
14: Yeah, we're good. Thanks, Jim, and thanks, Daryl. Yeah, that's interesting. It's amazing the networks that have popped up over, I guess it's been 25 years of VOIP. But thanks, Daryl. I sure appreciate that. Maybe I'll shoot you an email. But, yeah, network radios are kind of neat. They're handy, and that type of thing is real handy. And I use I use AllStar when I'm at work. It'd be nearly impossible to hit the repeater from different places I go with the topography. I never could say that. With all the hills and mountains and goodies here, so I just go in on VOIP, and that looks pretty good. And in fact, the other day, it was funny, I was up in Terminal 5. I could see the space needle where I was at. I probably could have hit the repeater with an HD there. I just didn't have one with me. But I wasn't there that long, and then next thing you know, I was south, and I would have been on the range anyway.
15: The really interesting stuff is fascinating what you can do. I remember late in the, let me do this. In the late 90s, I was down in Cleveland. I had a buddy that was up in Michigan. And we were playing around with some VOIP stuff. And it was really pretty unheard of then. And it wasn't even echoing. It was something else. I forgot what protocol we were using. But we were using VOIP, and I thought it was pretty cutting edge. It was a lot of fun then. Anyway, Jim, good to hear you. Hope you and Jane are having a good morning there. We're just going to get a few things done around here while we listen to the net. And we got a three-day weekend, so we're enjoying that. And the bees are visiting my lavender, so they tend to like it. Anyway, everyone have a very good morning. We're having a good one here. KBAPMY, back to you, Jim.
13: Okay, Mike, good talking to you again. And, that's interesting stuff Neil was talking about there, so I may shoot him an internet or an email also and find out some more about that to get a link to it. That sounds pretty inviting to go down that rabbit hole, so, as you say. Okay, and this is Jim. I am K7PDZ. I'm sitting in for your usual Friday morning host, Ron, here, who's off on a little vacation. Possibly birthday vacation. We are all speculating now as to where Ron is. I don't know. But anyway, we hope he and his wife are having a good time. So let's go out and see who else wants to join us here. Call sign and name, please.
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16: Alec.
13: Okay, we got Bill there, and we've got a... KF7. I'm going to get it. Yes, yeah, Alex. Just hang on. All these zero voltage. There we go. I got it. Yes. All right. KF7. AV0. Okay. Who else? We got Bill and Alec in there. Who's next, please?
18: This is John Kilo 9 Juliet Echo Bravo on mostly sunny Camino Island with an in and out. Good morning.
13: Hey, John, got your IO there. You have a good one. And we'll talk to you later. Who's next, please?
19: W7JFF, John.
13: All right, we got John in there. And let's see, that's only four, so, or that's only three so far, so who else would like to join us?
20: Sure, just a four, Chevy Cindy coming here from Orlando, Florida. Sure, just a four, Chevy Cindy, standing by.
13: Okay, I think that, did I copy that correctly? Kilo Delta 4 Oscar Victor India, is that horse?
20: Roger, Kilo Delta 4 Oscar Victor India,
13: okay, thank you. All right, let's stick here and go back up and talk to Bill, KG7 FWB.
21: Well, good morning, Jim and Jane. Tonight, sunny day here. Hope it's sunny where you are, and you're getting out there on the boat and everything, or on the water skis. And, well, let's see, we played Mahjong yesterday, and one of the ladies that plays once in a while is entering one stage of dementia. I'm not sure which one. But, you know, it took me 20 seconds to figure out what tile I wanted, so... She started ranting and raving, so what can I say? It happened. Anyway, I took my car in. It's a 20-year-old Mazda 3, and I've had work done on it, from time to time. But this time they found that it needed a 0-2 sensor and some other electrical work and what else? A solenoid. Most of it was labor, but I walked away with $1,350 on it. And, but guess what? I got in the car, hit the gas, and I guess the air-to-gas ratio, whatever it is, brought it back to when I first bought it, and boy, you could just feel the surge and the power when I drive now. Anyway, that's all I have to report on the home front. Hope to see you on field day. If not, maybe the up-and-coming picnic. See you then, KP7SWB.
13: Oh, you mentioned that bill yesterday, and I was kind of shocked at it, but yeah, that's what they are. Man, oh man, I'm sorry, Bill. That was really... But at least the guy's got up and go now. Yeah, so that's the good part. Karen, I will not be back for field day. We'll be doing field day over here in Eastern Washington in Spokane with the Kabara group, but... Jane and I will be back for the picnic in July, so we will get an eyeball then. So anyway, good to hear you there, Bill. Thank you, and good luck on the Mahjong. All right, Alec, how you doing? KF7AVV. Good morning, sir.
1: Good morning, Jim and Jane, out in Eastern Washington. I'm jealous of water skiing every time I hear it. I used to water ski a lot when I was a kid, growing up on the Columbia River, so lots of water sports out there. And yeah, skiing all the time. Also some inner tubing, but not a big fan of inner tubing. I like to be a little bit more in control of things when I'm doing that. In fact, I think the last time I went inner tubing, my best friend's dad was driving the boat, and he did like a figure eight and went over the wake. And it was just the right timing that I like went over the first week, and just the timing and frequency or whatever was just perfect that somehow I ended up bouncing when I hit, and I just remember flying through the air. And it was like right at sunset, I think it was actually twilight at that time, and I remember it was so pretty and the water below me was so calm as I was flying through the air. And then, you know, you slam into the water at 30, 40, whatever miles an hour, that's close to hitting concrete. I got knocked out for a second, and I remember my life jacket, the zipper under my chin, went up and cut my chin. But, yeah, not a big fan of inner tubing, but I do love water skiing. Anyhow, yesterday I finished, I stayed up very late. I don't remember the last time I was up at midnight. Sent off my rebuttal to L&I. It ended up being 60 pages and 6,000 plus words, so really not that much, honestly. It's a lot of pages, but it was a lot of images and evidence. Incontrovertible evidence. Yes, I did that, stayed up late, actually, at Brooks at 11. I think that's the latest I've ever talked to somebody on this radio. And then we solved a mystery, actually. I'll drop for a second. I mentioned a day or two ago that Ken said my radio was on in the middle of the night, making noise, and he turned it down. I was like, well, no, because I had it off, and, you know, when I woke up, it was still off, and this, that, and the other. Apparently, it turns itself on right at midnight, which I'm never up at midnight, so yesterday, sitting here at midnight, and quick, right at midnight, it turned itself on, so I need to take a look at that and figure out why it's doing that. I see the settings, but I don't know how to make it not do it. My options are 0000 through 2359, so there's no, like, nothing. Anyways, so I'll figure that out today, and I'm going to mostly relax. I was stressed the last couple of days, so I'm just going to kind of throw it around a little bit and do some little hobbyist things, so a couple little smart home type odds and ends. I think I'm going to kind of de-Microsoft my laptop so it stops asking me to log into Windows or log into Microsoft. Anyhow, I'm rambling now. Thanks for hosting that, Jim. Big waves to all of Eastern Washington for me, I guess. And this is KF7AZB. Back to you.
13: A radio that turns itself on. What radio is that? What do you have?
1: It's the ICOM IC-756, the first generation, the first version of it, the non-pro version, so it's got the blue and tannish colored LCD screen on it. But yeah, there's a setting in there, and let's see if I can get to it really quick. Here's set time. Power on, timer set. And it is set to 000, and yeah, I guess that translates to midnight. And there's no other setting there that looks like it clearly is. It says timer now, or time now, 9:34, power on, time set, and power off, period, 60 minutes. So, I don't know. I'll pull out a manual. I have to read a manual. KF7 is a B.
13: Well,
21: We don't need no stinking manual. No, no, no. I think you better read the manual on that one, Alan. I have never heard a radio that turns itself on. Well, maybe that's your setting. Wasn't it a time off? So set the time off to zero, maybe. I don't know. I don't know. That's just really weird. Okay. Well, hey, good luck with that. And, sometimes Jane wakes up and she says, is your radio on? Are your people talking? I said, no. I mean, I have old-fashioned radios here. There's nothing that automatic turn on about them. So, anyway, it is spooky when it happens, though, isn't it? Okay, you have a good one. We'll talk to you later. All right, we had an I.O. from John there, K9JEP. So let's go to the other John, W7JSM. Good morning there, John.

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2: Sorry about that, Jim. I got distracted for a minute. Yeah, I'm here. This is John, W7JSM. Getting the day kind of started. I filled in on the 9 o'clock net last night to help Ben out because he was having radio troubles. Today's Friday. The wife has the day off, so she has a 3-day weekend, and just kind of figuring out what we're going to do with it. Other than that, I now have appointments for my CT scan and the follow-up with the orthopedic surgeon. So, come July 1st, I'll find out when my surgery on my knee is going to be. So, shouldn't be too much longer now, I guess. But, glad I got all that scheduled anyway, because it's driving me crazy. W7, JSM.
0: Well, yeah, I'm glad you get that, glad you're going to get that taken care of. And, the 3-day weekend's nice too for your wife, so, I don't know what we're going to, we have no idea what, I know what we're going to do today. We're going to drive up to Colville. There's a gift shop up there. Jane's got her daughter and a stepdaughter have a birthday coming up, and there's a neat gift shop up in Colville that we're going to drive up to today. And on the way in, we're going through Chihuahua to get there. There's a farmer's market that we want to hit today, too, that's on every Friday. So we're going to do that later this morning. So that's our schedule for today, and the rest of the weekend is all open. So anyway, you have a good one there, Johnny, and we'll talk to you later. Okay, let's go down to Florida there. I think I've got the call sign right here. Orange, Kilo Delta 4, Oscar Victor India. Good morning, sir. If that's not the correct call, if your call sign is not correct, please correct me. Go ahead, sir.
3: This is Sean Blash with AQ. We're coming to you from Orlando, Florida, for a sizing hut. We're expecting to have a Fahrenheit temperature about 100 degrees or more. And a mixture of gas season and wet season, all in one good book over here. Can you take care of yourself over there? Can you flash your big thing here, too?
0: Okay, well, thank you. You have a good day and a good weekend there. And thank you for stopping by and checking in this morning. Okay, this is Jim. My call sign's K7PDZ. I'm sitting in for Ron this morning. And we're looking for some more check-ins. All I need is your call sign and name, please.
4: K7, EXM, and I think I have an answer for him.
5: Kilo Golf 7, Bravo Lima Tango, checking West Seattle, June. In and out, please.
0: Okay, let's see. We got Sean there, KG7 EXL, and the KG7 call sign West Seattle. I missed the suffix there. So what's the suffix there, please?
5: Excuse me. Yes, it's Kilo Golf 7 Bravo Limo Tango. Roger.
0: Okay, BLT, bacon, lettuce, and tomato. I love it. All right, who else would like to join us on this round? Well, okay, Sean, you're up. KJ7, EXL.
4: Well, good morning. This is KJ7, EXM. And I thought I would come in and actually say good morning to all of you. And that I hope I wasn't the only one that saw the nice pink-orange sunrise this morning. In my case, however, I saw it from off the buildings that are facing me on the other side. So that's how I saw it, with what I thought I have. The pink and orange was kind of a dead giveaway this morning. But if anybody else saw it, I hope you enjoyed it while it lasted, because it was certainly pretty. And for those of you who are on boats, I'm sure you've got a wonderful view of it yourself. As to the answer to the gentleman's problem of the ghost turning his radio on, I'd say the timer that you ran into is probably the time on. However, it still wouldn't hurt to check the manual, but when in doubt, play with it and see what it does. Maybe put it to a different time frame and see if it turns on at an hour that nobody minds having it accidentally come on to. And then if it does, then that is the one that you'll probably want to figure out how to turn it off, or just set it to something that, like maybe one of the nets, and see how that works. This is the tips to know, but it wouldn't hurt to check the manual, just to be sure, because I could easily be wrong. There is a time off in one of my radios, so I had to look for that, because that was one of the first things I had to find in there, was if it had it, and it does. So my antenna's got a couple of modes in it, and so I try to avoid those. But some radios, surprisingly, do have those modes in them. I didn't know that at first either, but some do, some don't. Anyway, I hope that helps. KJ7EXM, Bassinet.
6: Well, those are some good suggestions there, Sean. My solution, regardless, is just when I'm finished with my radios, I always turn the volume down to zero. That way, if it inadvertently comes on at night, I don't care. So that's my workaround on that one. And yeah, Michael said he was up this morning and saw those colors too. So I was not out of bed at 4 or 5 o'clock this morning. And our sunset's about 20 minutes, or sunrise is about 20 minutes earlier over here. Our sunrise and sunsets are about 20 minutes earlier than they are in Seattle, 15 to 20 minutes. And so that's always interesting. Just as close as these two cities are, there's that much difference in sunset. I first noticed it when we were watching a baseball game, and it was pitch dark here. This was in, like, September. And watching the Mariners play on TV, and it was live and out of Seattle, and it was still daylight in Seattle. And wait a minute, that can't be. It was just right at that little, in that short time window between our sunset and your sunset on the west side. So anyway, that's interesting. Okay, thanks there, Sean. You have a good day. We'll talk to you later. All right, Chuck, how you doing today? KJ7, bacon, lettuce, and tomato, BLT. Good morning, sir.
5: Hey, good morning there, Jim. Yeah, really, I was in and out, but thank you, you got me on there. Hey, if there's any carpenters out here on the net, I need a facial upgrade done on my garage, the front of my garage. It's an old siding that was dry rotted, and from that one company, I forget the name of it, that sold that stuff. But yeah, I got a bunch of radio gear and everything else, and I like to do a swap if there's anybody out there that's interested. I got some ham operate radios, chicken choke radios, in other words, CB equipment. I got a tower, a couple 30-foot pull-up poles, a bunch of beams, and I got too much listed on the Jack knows most of it, but yeah, I like to do a swap if it's possible. I can't do it. I'm 85. I've got stroke and other medical problems here, but if there's anybody out there on the net that's interested, it's highly appreciated. Jack has my cell phone number. You can email me through I can't talk too good now.
6: Well, hey, Chuck, I think you could find some takers on that one. Somebody, especially when you mentioned the word tower, I'd be willing to work for a tower, but I'm not that good with carpentry. Plus, 200 miles away. I'm just about your age, too, so I'm not going to get up on a ladder either. So, anyway, yeah, that's okay. Well, hey, good luck with that. And if you got a couple, anything else to say here, if you can talk a little better right now, go ahead and sign in with your call sign if you want to, but otherwise, we'll just let you go there. Just back to you there, Chuck.
5: No, Jim, right now it's pretty good, but yeah, thanks a lot for listening, and if someone can pass it on, and Jack too, but okay. Yeah, this is KG7BLC, Chuck in West Seattle. I'm giving it back to you, Jim.
6: Okay, thanks, Chuck. Yeah. All right, we'll see if we can find somebody that's willing to work for a tower. So, anyway, that's a good offer. Anyway, thanks for stopping by, and good luck on that one, and take care. All right, this is Jim, K7PDZ, sitting in for Ron this morning. Anybody else want to join us this morning? Call sign and name, please.
7: K-A-B-I-T, Kilo, Alpha 8, Victor, India, Tango, Bill, Bravo, India, Lima, Lima, in Cleveland, Ohio.
6: Hey, Bill, we got you there from Cleveland. All right, we'll be right back with you. And there was another station in there that I heard briefly. Who was that, please?
8: K-9-M-O-R, Macon.
6: Hey, good morning there, Megan. And was there anybody else with light like to join us this morning? All right, I guess we're down to the Wednesdays and Tuesdays. K-A-H-V-I-T, Bill from, what'd you say, Cleveland? Yeah. I'm an Ohioanian. I got my first ticket in Ohio, so I always great to talk to people from the 8 land. Back to you there. Go ahead, Bill.
7: Yeah, well, good morning, everybody. Afternoon, right? Yeah, it's afternoon here. I recently put up an Echolink, All-Starlink node here at the house. Our group runs a high-profile repeater here, UHF repeater here in Cleveland, and we're going to be putting an STS Link controller with All-Star and Echolink on it in the near future. So I have it set up here at the house. I actually have a mini repeater on the dining room table, and just learning the ins and out of all of this stuff in preparation for putting it on our repeater. So that's it here. Back to that. K-A-A-B-I-T, thanks for having me.
6: Well, it sounds like you've got this part of it working. So, yeah, you sounded good in there. Good audio and everything. So, and the volume's about right. So, the other level's about right. So, hey, yeah, whatever you're doing, keep doing it. Don't change it. Okay, hey, yeah, you're welcome here anytime. We have these nets three times a day at 9 o'clock in the morning, noon, and 9 o'clock at night. So there's always somebody to talk to on this repeater. So you guys, sounds like you got a good one going there in Cleveland, too. So I'm from the Toledo area originally. So anyway, you have a good day. All right, Megan, how are you doing, and how's Elizabeth doing this morning at K9MLI?
8: Good morning to you, Jim, and radio waves over there to Jane and everyone out there on the K9 MLR. Megan here at home in Newcastle this morning. Elizabeth is doing great. I just had to clean up a little baby mess. You probably remember, Jim. There's lots of baby messes. So I just cleaned up the baby mess, and then she and I are going to venture out. I'm going to go to the touchless car wash. I usually wash my car by hand, Jim, but with the weather up and down, hot and kind of rainy, it's a lot of work. So I'm going to just go spend some dollars and just have the touchless car wash it for me. It doesn't do great, but it's better than nothing, and we took it to the ocean and I haven't washed it since then. So I want to get that salt water off. And then she and I are going to venture to Target one of her little baby boys, the piano kick thing that she has, stopped working. So I'm going to go get her a new one. So that's what we're up to. I'm excited to hear that you both are going to be back over for the picnic. I know, I think you missed it last year because you guys stayed in your lake. So I'm excited to see you both, and thanks for picking up the net for Ron and Rich this morning. I know how that goes. I'm subs need subs. But thank you again, Jim, and hi to Jane, 73 over K9 Miller.
6: Well, hey, you guys have a good day. Which are you going up to Lake Mott? Because I'm always looking for that, for a touchless car wash, and the only one I've been able to find there is up in Lake Mott. Is that where you're going?
8: That is where I'm going, Jim. There is one down in Auburn. I think it's a Pink Elephant that's also touchless, but that's a ways. I think that's where most it's with there. So, yes, I'm just going up to Lake Mont, K9 MLR.
6: Yeah, from where we live, this is full disclosure to everybody. Megan and when we're back in Seattle, we are less than a mile apart. So anyway, yes, Megan, that is very close to where we live, but that's the only one that's reasonable to go to. Anything else is too far. I'm not driving down to Auburn to use the car wash. But Lake Mott, that's what, 2 miles? 3 miles, maybe? Anyway, okay, you have a good one there, and hi to Brooks when he gets back home from work. All right, this is Jim, and this is Jim at K7PDZ sitting in for Ron. Anybody else want to join us this morning, call sign and name, please. Okay, I guess that silence means that everybody's finished for the day. All right, everybody have a great day. Thanks for joining me. It's always a fun net to run, and it's only a fun net because of all the good stories that you folks have to share and all the interesting topics that we have in there. So everybody have a great weekend, and stay out of the traffic if you can. And anyway, 7-3's off. This is Jim, K7PDZ, closing this morning's Monday Night Net at 9:53 local Seattle time. 7-3 is all. 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

This is Victoria Golf 7, Lima, Charlie Golf. Station, say again, Q, Boston, New Mexico, Roger, King George, 7, Queen Echo, Ocean, Monitoring, DJ, Delta, Juliet.

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Victoria Echo 7 Lima Charlie Golf. 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

0: identification, the name of the property, apparently mobile, possession mobile, on the bus, unable to copy.
1: You will call 3 Effective Officer, King George, 3rd Ocean Monitor.

Kilovolt, coming back to Golf 13, George 17, Echo Ocean, Bonk, George, Compton Center. Stadium, I'm on that duty out here.

0: Any station available is KG7QAL, King George, 7 on Planet Ocean. I just amazed that their day center was closed today. Is anyone able to do a quick research for me? I don't have a phone available to do this. And people on the street aren't being real friendly about the activity, but can anyone tell me if the Belltown DSHS department of DSHS, are they open?
1: Hey there, last station. You said the Belltown DSHS office, looks like, according to Google, says they are open, closes at 5 p.m. today. Okay, somebody at the beat.
0: Thank you very much. Today's kind of a special day, I guess. I don't know. I've been paying attention to the news. I guess there's a game or something. I'm realizing that now, that a lot of what I plan on, I just put up with my buddies, so, and this is really disappointing because I really didn't check my mail, but hopefully we can get my EBT card because I'm hungry. Thank you, 73.
1: Yeah, you're welcome, DJ. Good luck with that. Definitely get down there and get that taken care of. They're usually, used to work at a store where a lot of people use that, and they're usually pretty quick about stuff like that. Good luck there, DJ. This is KS with David.
0: 73, thank you.

Actually, are you still there, DJ? Sorry, last station, DJ again. Yeah, hey, DJ. Give me a minute to actually check on DSHS for you. I do see a note here. Today's Juneteenth. I didn't realize that. So their hours might differ. Stand by for a minute. I'll give them a call. Thank you, standing by.

0: still there, DJ?
1: KF7 ESFP.
0: I'm still here. Got copy.
1: Unfortunately, yeah, it looks like they are closed today due to the holiday. They'll open, it looks like 8 a.m. actually, on Monday.
2: I should have thought of that. Thank you so much. 73 for now. Alright, that's a my step. Alright. King 72, King George 7, Pinnacle Ocean out.
0: Well, Mario.
1: KD7, QEO, KF7, A, Z, Z.

0: off to the side, actually. Actually, and since you're still there, I do have one more question if you could Google clue. I don't know, I split up with my buddy, he's going somewhere else. And, Capitol Hill Park or something? I don't know. What cross street is that? Ox Park, up on Capitol Hill. That's all I know.
1: You said, Capitol Hill Ox Park?
0: Yeah, that's where he said he was heading, but, I'm not sure I'm pronouncing it right. Onyx Park or something? Ox Park at all. It's one of those O words. where is that roughly up on Capitol Hill?
1: Let's see here. I do see an Oxbow Park, but I think, yeah, that's not in Capitol Hill. Hang on, stand by a second. Let me get Capitol Hill up on the map.

0: Kilo Juliet 7 Golf Kilo X-ray Mobile. I heard someone is hungry out there. Did I hear that right? I only heard part of the conversation. Over.
1: Hi, how are you? Me, DJ, Kilo Hawk, 7 Quebec Echo Oscar, King George 7, Queen Echo Ocean. Yeah, it was when my EBT card got stolen last week, and I reordered it. Came out to check my mail, turns out it's a holiday, and I didn't even realize it. Everything is closed. And, yeah, I'm hungry. I got nothing. I went to the food bank yesterday, but it wasn't much, and I'm hungry.
0: I think I heard DJ. I'm mobile, sorry if I have that wrong. If you are on QRZ, write down my call sign here and send me an email through there with an email address for you. I'd like to send you a $50 DoorDash card. Over.
1: I do not have a phone currently. I'm currently pedestrian mobile. I do have a Sharpie available. I don't have internet access right now. One moment while I get my Sharpie out.
0: Oh, DJ, I'm driving. I don't have anything on me. I was going to set it up. I didn't realize you did not have internet access. Over.
1: Yeah, I have my phone. I went missing as well. Yeah, every wallet phone stolen. And we haven't recovered that yet. I do have a computer at home. I do have a computer at home, but I'm out and about in downtown right now.
0: Okay, well, if I can help you out, write down my call sign here. And when you get back to your computer, go to QRZ.com. Look me up, shoot me an email, and I'll get you set up with a gift card for tonight. Let me know when you're ready to take down the numbers. KJ7DKX, over.
1: Yes, get by 1 second, or get it out right now. Alright, I'm deaf, hard of hearing. Please say slowly in phonetics and repeat a couple times. Lazy copy your call sign.
0: Alright, here we go. Nice and slow. Kilo Juliet 7 Golf Kilo X-ray. That is Kilo Juliet 7 Golf Kilo X-ray. KJ7GKX. And I'll be checking my email, and if I see something from you, I'll set you up. I hope you have a better day. And let me know if you got that. Over.
1: I believe I copy Kilo Juliet 7 Golf Kilo X-ray. Kilo Juliet 7 Golf Kilo X-ray. KG7QEO. I will look you up when I get home. That's probably where I'm heading now.
0: Yep, you have it right. KJ7GKX, first name Adam, and I'll be looking for that email, and I will set you up and shoot you off a gift card. I hope you have a great rest of your day. I'm going to get back to driving. Good luck to you. And I bid you 7 degrees from Renton, Washington. KJ7GKX is QRZ.
1: Thank you, and if for some reason I can't log, I don't think I need to log in. My QRZ, I'm going to log in, but I should be able to pull up your email, correct? Yeah, mine's, Alright, 73, thank you so much. I'll be on the 9 o'clock, the noon net and the 9 o'clock net, worst case. 73 now, KG7QEO. Thank you, Kilo Juliet 7 Golf Kilo X-ray, 73.

0: 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Go ahead.
1: No worries, it's Kilo Foxtrot 7 Alpha Zulu Victor. I'm looking for an O park, something with an O in Capitol Hill, and I don't see anything. The two main parks in Capitol Hill are Cal Anderson and Volunteer Park.
0: Yeah, I have no idea. We're all home. Alright, thank you.
1: You're welcome, DJ. Have a good day, and yeah, get home safe. 7AZB.

0: This is Kilo Kilo 7, Whiskey Alpha Oscar. Is Jack KI7RMU on this frequency currently? Over.
1: I say, please take it.
0: Okay, copy that. KK7WAM.
1: Last station, please say again. Two of us, please, Professor Foster, King George 7, clean and close.
0: I didn't quite catch what you're saying. Could you repeat your call again? Over. This is Kilo Kilo 7, Whiskey Alpha Oscar.
1: A copy of Oscar something there. Sorry, I'm on a bus. This is Kilo Golf 7 Quebec Echo Oscar. Kindly giving 7 quite excellent operator. Name here is DJ Delta Juliet. What was your last message?
0: Okay, copy that. I got your call sign. I was just wondering if Jack KI7RMU was on the frequency, but apparently he's not. Normally he leads the new net for the PSRG net, but it looks like he's not on right now, so I'll probably catch him later. But thanks for the help. Kilo Kilo 7 with the Alpha Oscar.
1: Jack should be on the net. I'm also looking for Jack KI7RMU. He should be on shortly. So net starts in a couple minutes. Stand by.

0: copy?
1: Yes, I copy you, sorry. Stand by, over. This is KK7WAO.

0: And name, please.
1: Whiskey Alpha 7 Alpha Delta, Michael.
0: For Oscar Isaiah. All right, I've got Michael in there. Isaiah, nice to hear you. I wonder if you're out of school now for the summer, and if you're up in the treehouse, we'll find out here momentarily. Nice to hear you. Stand by, please. I've got Michael, I've got Isaiah. Who's next?
2: Oh,
0: is that you, DJ, KG7QEO?
2: Roger, roger.
0: All right, stand by. 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
0: Grand Rapids on the list. Hold right there, everybody. Let's go back to Michael WA78D and say good happy Friday to you. Michael, are you watching the match? U.S. versus Australia. Is it even being broadcast yet? I'm not sure the game is starting.
1: Good afternoon to you, Jack, with Scale 7 Alpha Delta, Mike and Kirkland. Yes, sir, to noon, I need to turn it on. My son actually invited me to go down to Moss Bay Hall and watch it with him and his grandson, but I turned out pretty tired. I had to meet the Spectre guy at 7 a.m. and I woke up at 5, couldn't go back to sleep, but I saw a beautiful sunrise. Pinks, yellows, blue sky, beautiful. I've had a busy day already. I'm tired and I went up to service, and I went to Costco, Jack, pick up a few things, and in there, remember we talked about the grates on your barbecue grill, which way it goes up, the 20 side up or down, and guess what? They had it with the flat side up, so I got on the internet, guess what? The flat side, the white goes up, and the little pointy side goes down, opposite of what I had before, but that's what Weber said, so, oh, I learned something there. So I'm going to turn on the game for a while. We have to go to the paint store again this afternoon. The guy's only there at 2 o'clock. So I don't get to see the whole game, but hopefully much of it. So right now on Fox, which is 113, is my cable number. Yeah, I'm pretty sure that's the cable number. Anyway, Jack, quick report here. Thanks for doing that. Everybody have a safe day. And I don't know what the congestion's like, because there's a baseball game a block away, tonight at 7. We'll see how that goes, Jack. Back to you, sir. Thanks for everything you do. Whiskey Alpha 7 Alpha Delta.
0: Well, I think that it's going to be pandemonium in downtown Seattle either way, and a good sort of pandemonium. I think there's going to be a lot of really, really positive, high energy, regardless of who wins the big game. And, you know, then, of course, followed up by a Mariners game. I think he's going to be pretty pumped to be out in this fine, fine northwest weather. Hey, but that's me. Let's go find out how the weather is up in the treehouse, KK7WAO. Isaiah, was I right? Are you out of school? Are you in the treehouse? What is happening? Go ahead.
4: Hello, Doc. This is KK7WAO, Isaiah. I am indeed in the treehouse. I have not been very active on the net or on the net at all. But I just finished school. Like a week ago, I finished all my finals and my SAT. So I should be able to get a lot more active on the net. I am in the treehouse right now. It's probably around 68 degrees. Humidity is around 40% in here. But I wanted to get on today because tomorrow I'm heading down to the Oregon Redwood Forest. No, California Redwood Forest. Excuse me. So I'm going on a 7-day road trip down the west coast to the California Redwood Forest. So that should be fun. So I just wanted to hop on before I leave. And I wish you all guys just have a good week and go USA team for World Cup. Back to you, KK7.
0: All right. Have a great time in the Redwood Forest on your trip. Oh, that sounds like a blast. And good luck trying to hug one of those redwoods. Oh, man, it's going to take you and about everybody else that's visiting that day to go around just one of those darn things. They are so impressive. And if you can, just stop at some point during your walk through the forest there and just listen. Just listen. Oh, it's amazing. Anyway, all right, Isaiah. Hey, congratulations. Have a great summer. Thank you for joining us from the treehouse there. All right, great. And go USA, Isaiah says. All right, well, I know we've got some Aussies that checked into the net last night, Chris. So we'll see how he and his family feel about it. And they are at the stadium now. I've already got a text from him, so maybe he'll even do a report and tell us how it's going. Anyway, thank you, Isaiah. Great to hear from you today. 12:06 p.m. Let's go talk to DJ KG7QEO.
2: This is Kilo Golf 7, Quebec Echo Oscar. Tally giving 7, quite excellent operator. My name is DJ Delta Juliet. Hi, Jack and Nanette. Hi, Isaiah. Everyone out there? I didn't realize today was, well, a holiday. I went to the day center to check my mail clothes. I need an EBT card replaced. And, well, DSH also closed. Heading back home now. I was with a buddy and we separated ways. He has a phone, I don't have a phone. Working on that. And I got my radio, of course, but he don't got no radio. So we're going to frantically go back and message him and tell him that my plans and my day is ruined, but and it's too hot. And see how we can readjust today. I'm kind of miserable already. I'm wearing short shorts and I feel embarrassed. It was, I woke up late, accidentally unplugged my alarm clock.
0: All right, DJ, are you still there? Go ahead. KG7QEO, KI7RMU, DJ, go ahead, are you still there? Alright, I know he's approaching his new place, so hopefully he'll get his battery plugged in there on the phone, or on the radio, and yeah, stand by, DJ. We'll try to get you back in, or you can come back in the next call for the new stations, okay? And we'll be hooking up after the net today. Alright, let's go talk to Greg in 7DLX. Hi, Greg.
5: Hey, good afternoon, Jack. Yeah, in 7DLX. Greg here. Yeah, I got the game on. Game's on. We're 7 minutes, 43 seconds in. A little scary at first. 52 seconds in, one of the Aussies had a rocket going right at the goal, and the keeper grabbed it. But 52 seconds in, that was a little bit scary. Anyway, game's running, and it looks like a pretty good game. So, anyway, be watching that today. Check it on there and take a little look when you get a chance. Anyway, just wanted a quick one. Say hi. And have a super day. Everybody have a super day out there. It's going to be a really great day. And 7VLX, back to the net.
0: All right, Greg. Well, enjoy the game. Yeah, 52 seconds in. Your heart's jumping out of your chest already. Oh, my goodness. Well, it says here, I was trying to figure out, because, you know, some of these matches go on for quite a while. It says here, let's see, round 16 clash between England and Cameroon at the 1990 World Cup in Italy. They had a match that went for 136 minutes, the standard 90 minutes of regulation, plus 46 minutes of combined stoppage time across the first and second half. Oh, my. Oh, boy, of course, with TV sports, that could be extended even further, probably. Anyway, enjoy the game, and thank you very much for checking in, Greg. Great to hear you today. Hey, let's head out to Grand Rapids, KF8GFT. Hi, Justin. How's your Friday?
6: KF8GFT. I'm having a great day today. It's a good Friday. I have the day off of work, so it's nice. I was, All right, I hope you have the match on here pretty shortly, and I was looking to hear what other people's thoughts were as we were going, so I thought I'd chime in and see what people were saying. So yeah, I hope everybody has a good rest of your day, and I hope everything stays cool over there. This is
0: great to hear you, Justin. Enjoy the game. Enjoy World Cup. Oh, man, some good games coming up, too. And the Aussie that's here in town with his family, and there's five of them in the picture on QRZ, and they're all hams. And, boy, he is a legend down there in Australia. I'd say his QRZ page goes on for about a week. And they are at the stadium today. They all came up here. They're going to be going on to a couple other cities before they head back to Australia. But they are having the time of their life. And Chris has been to, I think he said this is his fourth World Cup. He's been to them all over the place. So anyway, enjoy the game there, Chris. And thank you, Justin. You have a great weekend. Thanks for checking in. More stations, please, for the new net. Call sign and name.
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7: good afternoon.
0: You're on the list, Grossy. 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
0: Oh, if that's the way you feel about it, Mikkel, you just go ahead and do that. You just check on in with an IO. Hey, great to hear you, my friend. You have a great weekend. Nice to hear from you. Be safe out there, okay? That was K7MGE, the King of Corn. That's the picnic. That's Mikkel. Thank you, Mikkel. More stations, please.
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0: Hey, N7IL. Hey, Jason, have a great weekend. Great to see you a couple weekends ago. Oh, man, Pat, your boy is so cute. We were having such a great time with the donuts and the sack of food. And oh, man, he's a champ. So it's great to see him growing up 4 years old. All right. Thank you, Jason. Have a great weekend. And N7IL. And who's next, please? All right, let's go back to Grossy and Bonnie Lake, W7DNG.
7: Well, good afternoon, everybody. I hope everybody's doing well. Grossy here, W7. Had my little get-together with my wife's school bus drivers and stuff. We played cards and had a barbecue and had a good time. We started at noon, and we finished up about 7 o'clock last evening. Everybody had a good time. Stuffed ourselves with barbecued ribs and hamburgers and hot dogs, and it was just a real good little playing cards and having a good business. So we're going to do it again. They're heading back to Arizona in July. So July 6th, we're going to have another just a burger barbecue type thing. Goodbye and that kind of stuff. They'll try to get down here and see me once a year. And when they're down here, before they leave, we have another one to get together and play cards and play. Rummy, wild card rummy and stuff. It's a lot of fun, a lot of bickering back and forth because, you should have thrown that away. Yeah, right, okay. Anyhow, back to the project and stuff. I think I told you I got a rear shock, air shock pad on the main bike and stuff, so I got to go and cannibalize the one out of the donor bike, which is working good. I put air in it the other day, and it's still holding pressure, so that one will be a donator. Yank it out, but it's just been too hard to go out in the garage and work on, so we're stopping that. We did start up on some of the boat work once in the afternoon, about 6, 7 o'clock at night. It gets nice and shady back there, so it's the perfect temperature for working on stuff. So I get out there, but fuck around with that until the mosquitoes start biting me to death. Then I go in the house. Otherwise, that's pretty much it. No animal critters to talk about, no moles to talk about, nothing much else going on with that. So, everybody have a good day. Better tomorrow. Hydrate, hydrate, hydrate. W7DNG Grossy back to the net.
0: All right, Grossy. Hey, great to hear you. Glad you had a fun time with Betty's friends. Oh, that is awesome. They seem like a really nice group of ladies. Oh, that's great. I'm hoping Betty's looking in on you from elsewhere. You know what I mean? All right, you take care, my friend. Hey, by the way, I saw mosquitoes last night. I was sitting out on the deck, And I realized, wait a minute, I've not seen any mosquitoes yet, but last night, oh man, they were out, and I thought, well, maybe Grossi has a mosquito nate, well, I can't even say it, not the molinator for your mold, but the mosquito nater. Have you thought about making something like that?
7: Well, I've got one of those bug zappers that are kind of like a 50-50 chance of doing something. But I found out the best thing for me is I get these towelette wipes, you know, like you use for baby wipes, that type of thing. And I take peppermint oil, and I put that in there, saturate it real good stuff. You take the wipe and you do your arms and your legs and stuff like that. And it keeps them away. You'll see a bug around you, but they don't bite you. Something about the, I guess, the peppermint you don't like or whatever. I've been using that for a couple of years now, and it seems to do a pretty nice job, and it's cheap. You know, you just buy yourself a little peppermint oil off the internet, a baby wipe, and that'll last you a season. So, yeah, that's what I use. Otherwise, no inventions that I can think of. Oh, I did notice one guy was showing where you take your coffee grounds, old ones, and you sprinkle them out through the yard. That's supposed to take care of the crane flies and mosquitoes and stuff. And then you take a little, like a little candle size, maybe a 3-inch circle, or a can like you use for a lid on a jar. Put some coffee grounds in that and light it. And that's supposed to keep the mosquitoes away, too. We didn't have any problems out there on the deck and stuff on that, so the stuff I'm doing now is must be doing okay. But otherwise, that's pretty much it. W7DNG back. Here you go.
0: All right. I like the peppermint oil idea. That's a good one. I'll have to try that out. Plus, you smell good. Right, if you like the smell of peppermint, I think that's a fine thing, you know. Wafting yourself through a store and see what people do. Anyway, all right, hey, great to hear you, Grossi. Have a great weekend. But I was hoping that you'd come up with something, a newfangled bug zapper, maybe gas-powered is what I was hoping for, but maybe next year. All right, let's go talk to Alec. Have a great weekend there, Grossi. KF7AZV, let's go talk to Alec in Tacoma.
10: Good afternoon, Jack and everybody else. First off, quick question. I did not cause an issue a minute ago with All-Star, did I?
0: Not that I know of. No. Go ahead.
10: Okay. Right about as the net was starting, I ran to the grocery store to grab some ginger, and turned on All-Star, and then I got in my car, and even though the stereo was off, I guess the Bluetooth still gets power because it connected to that. And then when it disconnected from my Wi-Fi as I drove away, everything went wrong at once and I couldn't get back in. So I actually thought maybe I caused some sort of an issue and you booted me out as I would have deserved. Anyhow, I guess not, so that's good. I figured out what all that strangeness was about that I couldn't reconnect. Grossi was saying something about Xbox drivers. I want to play Mahjong with some anything. I want to sit down with some Xbox drivers. The stories they must have to tell. Nom's got nothing on that, I bet. And as far as mosquitoes go, I'm probably going to get skin cancer from it or something, but we use permethrin, something like that, permethrin. You can actually put it on your clothes, which I never realized was a thing until we bought some surplus camo and stuff like that, and they all say, like, treated with permethrin. And that is pretty darned effective, but it's kind of a pain in the ass, and you have to... Sorry, didn't mean to get that word out there. It's a pain in the butt, sorry, my donkey gets a lot of abuse when things are difficult for me, so, yeah, doing the permethrin, I go out and I beat my donkey, so it's a pain for him. Anyhow, apologies for that. So permethrin, good stuff. Anyhow, moving on. Today I'm going to, I've ordered some little components, an ESP-232 module and a little serial TTL module that I'm going to put together to make a, thing to connect to my tankless water heater so it'll tell me the temperature and I can adjust the temperature on it and stuff like that. So I'm actually working on compiling some free software to just actually plan out the kind of PCB stuff. So anyhow, that's it for me. And apologies again. I expect a letter from the FCC as well as some other letters, and I will get my pen and paper ready for apologies. Thanks again, KS7AZB.
0: Not necessary, my friend, not necessary. Well, polyethylene, yeah, I think that that is a very interesting way to do it. It does say that it breaks down in the sun, eventually, but it looks like it has low toxicity danger to humans, which is really, really good. And it looks like it's a product of some kind of extraction process from chrysanthemum flowers, so how curious is that? So fairly natural to start with. Very cool. All right, well, thank you for that, Alex. Have a great Friday, and enjoy your sunshine down there. Let's see. We had Mikkel drop by with an I-O. We had Jason drop by with an I-O, and I-7L. Great to hear from those two. Let's continue on. What time is it? 21 minutes past the top of the hour, 12:21. Here on the PSRG New Net on a Friday afternoon. I'm Jack, KI-7RMU. If you'd like to join us, come ahead, call, sign, and name.
11: Yeah, this is K6IT again. I say this is K6IT, Eric.
0: All right, got you in there, Eric. Who was doubling with Eric? Was that Daryl?
12: November, India, 7, Lima, with a recheck, please.
0: All right, Jason, I've got your recheck, and who else was in there? Somebody was doubling with Eric, I believe. All right, I bet that was Jason. Okay, good. Well, I've got those two. Let's continue on. More stations, please.
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0: All right, Greg, I've got you. Anybody else? Come ahead.
14: 8 ZVC. Nope. Zulu, go. Good afternoon.
0: Hi, Bill, I've got you. Arthur, I have you. Anybody else?
15: Good eye, Mike, spread your Louisiana.
0: And 9GI, hey, Mike, I've got you. All right. And I don't know if there is any way you can adjust your gain. You are over-modulated coming into the PSRG Puget Sound Repeater Group. So you are at the end of this segment of the list. So if there's a way to back your audio out a little bit on the gain, or maybe just move away from the mic or something, that would be helpful. But I've got you on the list. Mike, stand by. I've got you in right after Arthur at the bottom of this part of the list. K6IT. Hi, Eric.
16: Well, hello. How you doing? I think this is Jack, if I'm not mistaken. And for the station, if you want to set your audio level, then you're on All Star. You can go to 55553, and that's a pretty good parent. If you are on, looking at the wrong directory here, I'll give you the Echolink equivalent. The Echolink equivalent, the test for Echolink is 9999. Anyway. So, yes, I'm just having fun. We finally named our new band Flipside, and I was just playing with ChatGPT to see what ChatGPT, came up with the logo. So, that's pretty cool. Yeah, not enough for me to subscribe and pay for ChatGPT, but, there's got to be... there's got to be a directory for how to write queries, for brewers, I'm a computer guy, but, boy, sometimes thinking of how to write the query so it does exactly what I want. Anyway, so between that and sorting through the cables in the garage and practicing the bass, I don't know how I ever got everything done when I was working for a living. I mean, being retired is so busy. Anyway, that's it for my report. Great to hear you all out there. Thank you for having the net. Some place to go and just talk. This is K6IT, Simi Valley.
0: All right, so is Flipside, are you guys still playing kind of the same set of music? I know you picked up a new band. not the Rincon Rockers, I think, was the name of your last band, but now Flipside. So are you guys playing, I know it's similar music, but are you playing different tunes as well? Back to you, Eric.
16: Yeah, it's, someone doubling with me there. It's a wider genre. I mean, everything from Chicago to Steely Dan, Ace, Van Morrison, who does, I'm trying to remember who does Stop Dragging My Partner on. Oh yeah, Stevie Nicks and Tom Petty, some Deep Purple, King Harvest, Melissa Etheridge. Quite a more a broader, more demanding set list. You know, I keep telling these guys, you know, since I started playing with them, I'm playing even better. Pure Prairie League, Steeler's Wheel, Bonnie Raitt, Huey Lewis, Loverboy. Those are, you know, it's not as narrowly defined as the old guy group. You know what I mean?
0: Yes, I do know what you mean. I think you were done with your transmission there, but okay, well, that's great. Well, enjoy Flipside. Sounds like a good group that got you in there, so they're definitely going to keep it together. And that's a heck of a set list. Oh, man, that's a lot of songs and it's a lot of artists, but it sounds like you guys do it right. So fantastic, and good luck with GDT there. Nice hearing you there. Thank you so much, Eric. All right, let's go back to Jason. He's got a recheck for us, and here he is, NI7L.
17: Thank you, Jack. Good afternoon to the net and everybody. This is November India 7 Lima. The signal out here at Lake Cassidy, where I currently am right now, is a lot better than the usual work riffraff of RF. But I am out here getting ready to set up for a POTA activation. I'm waiting on another ham, November 6, Fox Fox Alpha. Some of you know I've worked with him a little bit. He came out of retirement. He's 80 years old and starting his journey back in HF. So we've been having fun with that over the last couple months. But I am on the spotter page. I'm going to be working probably 6 meters up to maybe 30 if we're lucky. So if you see me, give me a call. But anyway, yeah, Jack, Pat really enjoyed meeting you, and he, the entire way home, he was like, he gave me a banana? Yep, yep, Pat, yes, he did. But anyway, thanks everybody, and have a good afternoon, and happy Juneteenth. This is November India, 7 Lima. Back to you.
0: All right, thank you so much, Jason. Hey, have a great activation today. Yeah, we'll be looking for you. That's fantastic. And so you had a bad, and to your wife, of course, and have a fantastic weekend. Oh, man, just the weather in store for us this weekend is stellar. Very nice. All right. We'll talk to you later. Thank you for the recheck. We've got another recheck, and here's Greg, N7DLX.
18: Yeah, Jack, just a super quick one. The U.S. went up 1-0 against Australia, and the goal was an Australian-owned goal. So, yeah, not great for them. Anyway, back to you, Jack. Have a super day. N7VLX, and I'm clear.
0: All right, we'll keep the mic right nearby if anything changes. All right, 1-0 so far for U.S. So, all right, thank you very much for the update there, Greg. Appreciate that. Let's go talk to Bill. N8ZVZ, I believe. I think I wrote X. Yeah, ZV. I had it right the first time. N8ZVZ. Hey, Bill.
19: Jack, thanks for running the net as usual. Good afternoon, everyone. Yeah, I mean, today's been an interesting day. So we attended a funeral service earlier. Yeah, you know, we're 3 hours ahead of you guys, so it was 10 to 12 service. And it was, it actually, I mean, no funerals are happy events, but this wasn't a bad one. The gentleman that passed away was 98, so he lived a full life. He was a veteran, you know, they did the, in the Air Force, the honors for him. and went out to lunch with some friends afterwards. We're comparing that with a happy day tomorrow. We got a friend that's got a milestone birthday coming up, so there's going to be a big bash for him tomorrow, and most of my friends are all talking about getting their boats on the lake, so I'm sure we'll be doing some boating in the near future as well. And that's all good stuff. Let's see, in terms of like what chores, my annual maintenance on my backup generators, which are, you know, not fixed units, kind of on demand, you know, extended power outage, is due, so I got to change the oil on them, clean out the air filters, and make sure if I need them, they're good to go, because they don't do you any good if you can't start them up when you need them. And you got the typical kind of yard work we were working on to trim things back and clean things up after the winter here. So, I don't know, that's all I really got, I guess. Great to hear everyone again. Back to that control, this is on 8CVZ.
0: All right, sounds like an action-packed weekend, Bill. That's fantastic. Hey, for the military funeral today, what branch of service was the gentleman in?
19: He was in the Air Force, Jack. He was in the Air Force. That ain't CVZ.
0: Ah, okay. Yeah, we went to a military funeral just recently for a good ham friend of ours here on TSRG, and wow, somber affair, but they had the full honors guard, and oh man, it was really just a touching memorial. Yeah, anyway, all right, well, have a great weekend. Hope you get out on the water, and have a good one. Be safe, please, Bill. Good to hear you, my friend. Hey, let's go say hello to Arthur, 87, and you are.
20: Okay, yes, hello Jack and Lynette. Good Friday to everyone. I am also enjoying a day off of work, which is real nice and welcome. It's been a busy couple weeks for sure, so I'll take a day off. Normally I'd probably be up to camping or something like that on a 3-day weekend in June like this, but we have some Girl Scout activities. I guess there's a picnic tomorrow, so it'll be a staycation 3-day weekend, but that's okay. I'm, while everyone else is out hiking right now, I'm working on my home lab, networking stuff, IPv6, things like that, being a nerd, right? Yes. So, otherwise, just kind of having a relaxing day, which is real nice. I may check out the game later on. I don't have a TV in this room, so I'm going to have to switch to the other room or find a way to stream it online somehow. But, yes. Anyway, that's HP, I suppose. So, nothing else too interesting, but looks like it's good weather this weekend, so I'll look forward to getting outside and doing something as well. So. All right, well, have a great afternoon to the net, KE7ADY.
0: All right, and it's going to be a weekend full of fantastic weather, too, so enjoy that. Say hi to the Girl Scouts and have a good time with them. And, hey, we will talk to you soon. Thank you so much, Arthur. Hey, we had Mike check in this morning on the 9 o'clock net, and he's back again on the new net. How about that? N9GI, Spring Hill, Louisiana. How are you, Mike? Go ahead, please.
21: I'm hoping that the audio is staying I was aware of the enhanced parrot, so I use that idea. I'm telling people about it, actually. And I was aware of echo links, although I'm coming through All-Star right now. So appreciate the help, though. But anyway, I just thought I'd come back in here and make the audio first. So we're coming back to it. Thank you.
0: All right, Mike. Hey, great to hear you. Yeah, I was looking through your QRZ page there. Wow, broadcast engineer, multiple stations. Man, quite a resume there, my friend. If I was to read the whole thing, it'd probably take me 2 days. But really, really impressive. So great to have you there, and thank you very much for dropping in. Well, and the audio, too, here's the deal. You had you were overmodulated at first, and then you dropped down. Backed off a little bit, and yeah, if you, I say probably half a tick up, and you'll be golden. But it was perfectly fine. It was perfectly intelligible. But yeah, so great to hear you, my friend. And with all those units going, I understand some people pick up the wrong mic and they can't hear them at all. It's like, I picked up the wrong mic. Yeah, some of us have done that multiple times. I don't want to mention any names. Me. Anyway. Have a great weekend, Mike. Nice to hear you there. Hey, I'm Jack, KI7RMU, 12:37 p.m. here in Seattle, here in the Shack. Well, let's continue on with the PSRG, Puget Sound Repeater Group, the Noon Net. 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
1: Charlie
0: 3, Charlie. All right, Will, and you're a little overdriven right now, but I've got you, and I've also got Rich there, KC3TBC. All right, I got you, Will, I've got you, Rich. Who's next? More stations for the new net. All right, let's hold right there. Let's go back to Will in Oklahoma City, KJ5GWN. Hi, Will.
3: Good afternoon, Jack. Hopefully I'm not overdriven here. I backed off a little bit from the phone. It's cool here. I'm not sure what the temperature is. It's going to be up in the mid-80s. It's going to get hot this weekend, but then we got a chance of rain coming in early next week. So, anyway, back over to you, Jack. This is KJ5, Golf Whiskey November.
0: Hey, Will, you say it's already mid-80s and it's going to get hot. Oh, man. Yeah, well, that's definitely a situation around the country right now. Hey, you don't have to have... Remember when we were kids? I don't know if you had one of these, but we had one. And the thing was dangerous as all get out. But, you know, as kids, you don't really care, right? But, yeah, I mean, who wore a helmet when we were kids riding our bikes around? Did you ever see the kids running and doing the slip and slide?
3: No, I did not, and I didn't have one, so, anyway, I'm going to stay in where it's cool and, try not to get out if I don't have to, so, anyway, that's the story of that KJ5 Golf Whiskey November.
0: All right, well, yeah, I think it's been proven that you live longer if you did not have a slip and slide as a kid. They were terribly dangerous, but they sure were fun, you know, anyway. But let's continue on now. Have a great weekend, Will. Stay cool, all right? KC3TBC, Rich, Gaithersburg, Maryland. How are you doing this afternoon?
22: Good afternoon, Jack, and everyone on the net. So, yeah, we've got some
4: go for a hike earlier this morning, and that was a lot of fun. And, yeah, we had a slip and slide growing up as kids, and we rode our bikes without, I don't think you could buy a helmet. And I think the most dangerous toy I had growing up was the Creepy Crawlers set, where you actually put this goo into a mold and you heated it, and then it would rubberize it. You could do all kinds of creepy crawler things, and you could also do other stuff that weren't so creepy. But today, you'd have all these warnings about burning your fingers or hurting yourself and all that sort of stuff. And then also erector sets, which I guess you could get hurt on that as well. Anyways, I wish everyone a great weekend coming up. DC3 TBC, back to that.
0: Well, then they had, I'm sure you remember this, they had Susie Homemaker Easy Bake Oven. I think that there were a couple of home fires attributed to those things. I was just trying to find that quickly on the internet. But how about lawn darts? Now, if you were a slip and slide era kid, you probably played lawn darts too, the original version.
4: We had those as well. And to tell you a funny story, my sisters had an Easy Bake Oven, and it took forever to bake one of those little cakes. So I decided to change the light bulb out for a much higher wattage, which was not recommended by the company. It did bake the cake much faster, but it also melted part of the oven. And my sisters were not very pleased with that. DC3 TBC, back to them.
0: Oh, now that's interesting. I wonder why they weren't pleased. Oh, boy. Well, here, I did find something here. Prior recalls. In 2007, Hasbro issued a major recall for certain Easy Bake Oven models after reports of children getting their fingers caught in the front opening, which caused entrapment and burn hazards. Oh, man. So, yeah, those were pulled off the market eventually. Anyway, and the creepy crawler things, I never had one of those. I didn't know anybody that did, but I'm sure there were all kinds of issues about that as well. And then, of course, the modern toys have, the California cancer-causing warnings and all kinds of things. Anyway, all right, Rich, hey, have a good weekend. Thank you for dropping by. Hey. Where it's now 12:43 p.m. I'm Jack, KI7RMU. Let's see who else is out there for it. Oh, wait, I went right by Jonathan. Jonathan, I apologize. Let's go back to you now, W0XO. And I heard you had an interesting hike the other day, of course. And how are you doing? How is your leg?
5: Hey, Jack, W0XO Jonathan in Everett, and I'm on my Radgel 950 Pro again because I've got a curse. I've got the curse of the IC 7000. My IC 7000 went bad on me again, so I'm going to take it lightly. You know, back in the day, the swing bike, I was in elementary school in Manchester, Iowa, and a kid rode up on a swing bike. Now, it was next level. I saw him doing this weird thing, and it went sideways, sort of, and the wheels were articulated on the center of the frame. You'd have to just look it up. I don't know how to explain it, but that was the coolest you could possibly be, a swing bike. Anyway, I never had one. I actually, with somebody upgrading the light bulb in an Easy Bake Oven, that's a future ham right there. I mean, isn't it? W0XO Johnson and Everett. Oh, you asked me about my leg's okay. You know, the fibula is not a weight-bearing bone, really. It's all in rotation. Flexion, extension, rotation, and that hurts like the dickens. But as far as weight-bearing, I can still sort of peg leg around. W0XO Johnson and Everett. Thanks, Jack.
0: Oh, I do remember swing bikes. As soon as you mentioned that, I realized what that was. Yeah, I haven't seen one of those. Well, since we were kids. And, of course, there's a picture of one. Somebody's ride one.
2: No helmet.
0: Oh, he's a helmet. Hey, but real quick, so back to the leg. What can you do, what are you doing about it to get you back to 100%?
6: Well, I went to, the, you know, I went and got it checked out, and the doctor just said lots of ice, and it's going to take time. He gave me a boot, but he said, use the boot if you feel like it's too painful to do any activities, and don't do things that hurt, because that's an indication that it's not a huge fracture, it's a little crack, but it doesn't matter, it hurts, and it's real. And then the x-ray go up. Yeah, I'm not doing too much about it. Fine. And good, a lot of sleep. Thanks, Jack. W0XO, Jonathan. 73 to hold that.
0: Well, and the PSA and the t-shirt I got out of that report is don't do things that hurt. Yeah, that's a good idea. All right. Well, I know you had a good hike there with Tori there until you had the little incident there, and I'm sorry to hear that, but, yeah, you take care of yourself, all right? Anyway, we'll talk to you soon, and have a good weekend, please. All right, let's see who else is out there for the noon net, 12:47 p.m. on Jack KI7RMU. If you'd like to join us, you know what I need. Call, sign, and name.
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0: All right, who was Alex stepping on? I've got Alex with the recheck. Who was the double?
23: I must have pushed the button at the same time. Grossy, W7PNG, recheck.
0: Bonnie Lake, back on the list. All right, Grossy, who's next? Well, let's go to Alex in Tacoma, KF7AZD with a recheck.
24: Hello again. In case you aren't all aware, I'm a sweet summer child, a young little thing me. And so I was like, well, what's the most dangerous toy from my childhood? And I was thinking about it, and I came up with a really, like, sarcastic kind of tongue-in-cheek answer. And then I went and Googled it to see, you know, what was the most dangerous toy. And in fact, it was what I was thinking of. Sky Dancers. Yes, Sky Dancers. They were like this little fairy doll type thing with sort of like helicopter wings, and it would spin up and fly up into the air. Anyhow, the problem was they would lacerate children's face. There's also a really, it was like on America's Funniest Home Video or whatever. Little girl opens it up for Christmas. First thing she does, she pulls it to let it fly through the air, and what does it do? It flies straight into the Christmas fireplace. So, yeah, my ironic thought was, actually, what was the most dangerous toy? And actually, it says here there were over 150 reports of injuries, including scratched corneas, broken teeth, facial lacerations, a broken rib. What? And at least one mild concussion caused by these cute little Sky Dancers. Yeah, that just brings a whole new turn to the whole helicopter parenting of the 90s. Anyhow, I thought I'd turn it back to you. Thanks, Dr. KSMA.
0: Well, I'm looking at a Sky Dancer from the 90s in a box in the original packaging, but please explain, if you can, how you launched this thing.
24: I think it had like a little base, and actually I'm looking at the picture too. She's on her swan in there. And yeah, basically, for those not looking at the picture, looks like a Barbie doll, essentially, and her arms are kind of stretched out like helicopter wings a little bit, and then she's on top of a little plastic swan, and if I'm not mistaken, you just pull a cork on it to make it fly up, or might have actually been battery-operated. But yeah, the little device at the bottom would just spin up, and then she would take off into the air and fly in any direction she chose, whether it be into your young infant's face, or the fireplace, or the cat, or whatever led to concussions and broken ribs. Yeah, that's all I know on the Sky Dancer. This is KF7AZB.
0: Well, having grown up as a kid in the 60s, basically, 60s, early 70s, I don't remember Sky Dancer at all. Now, I do remember My Little Pony. Any incidents with My Little Pony that you've seen there, Alex? No, I don't. Alex, I'm just kidding. Don't. Please don't answer that question. Don't look that up. Don't waste your time. My Little Pony. Okay. Anyway, I'm sure Grothy is just disgusted by this whole line of conversation. W7DNG, Grothy, what's going on?
23: Not much. I just wanted to recap. You were saying I thought we had some kind of invention for the mosquito spray inside the thing. I did years ago. I can't remember what the liquid was, but I used to get a little container with the valve to let the juice out flow, and you drop it onto your exhaust on your lawnmower while you're lawnmowing. And it was supposed to be... Remember in the old days, guys used to come through the neighborhood with foggers, and we used to run behind them and smoke ourselves out and get sick and die? Well, it was basically something like that. I don't do smoker type things anymore because of my breathing and stuff, but yeah, I can't for the life of me remember what it was. They actually had a kit for your lawnmower. It was called Mosquito Control, and it came with a little bottle of the juice that you poured in the little container. And it had a little copper tube that went down to where you'd drill a hole in the top of your exhaust on your lawnmower and stick it inside there. And you just open up the valve just a little so it would drip out. And every time it dripped out, hit that hot exhaust, it would smoke. But like I say, for the life of me, I can't remember the name of it. But yeah, I remember using that once back in the day. W7DNG, have a good day.
0: Oh, man, yeah, that sounds dangerous. Yeah, I remember some foggers as kids, but we were told just stay far, far away from them, you know, as they were coming through the neighborhood. And that was over in Greenwood, not too far from where I live now. And I do remember that, and I think it was one of the caterpillars. Is that what they were spraying for back in the day? Was they have a couple of caterpillars here in Seattle. That is still quite dangerous, and they still put nets around apple trees and things. Was that what they were spraying for?
23: Well, yeah, it probably was. But back in the day, I know down when I lived in the Tri-Cities as a boy, they used to do that every summer. They'd run down to Bateman's Island and stuff like that, and they'd just look down there, and it looked like a big soap field. And the guy would be in a regular hazmat paper cloth thing, and he'd have a mask on, respirator, that kind of stuff. But I just remember they'd come driving through the neighborhood and they'd warn them, stay inside, wait till the smoke dissipates, the controls and the mosquitoes and all that. Never did, but you know, it was just their way of doing stuff. I guess they used a heavier compound down by the water, down by the Columbia River, places like that. But yeah. Those were the days. You don't see that anymore. And I think it was DEET. Does that sound right? DEET? That was the type of poison they were used by. But anyhow, I thought I'd bring that up. There's probably some more of us old people out there remember those days, too. W7DNG. Hi, Drake.
22: K6IT, recheck.
0: All right, stand by there, Eric. I've got you down for recheck. Or Grossy. Because we went through that kind of thing, don't remember the details. Yeah, so there you go. K6IT, Eric, go ahead, please.
22: Yeah, I think the insecticide you're talking about is / was DDT, K6IT.
0: Yeah, well, I remember the warnings. Kids get inside, and you know they have a recording, almost like the ice cream truck, but it wasn't so happy. It was like, please go indoors as we go to the neighborhood. Oh man, yikes! Anyway, yeah, thanks for that, Eric. And you're probably right. Yeah, that's interesting. All right, and it turns out that we do have a My Little Pony story. I don't know if it's safe for consumption and or air. We're going to run back to Alec in Tacoma, KF7AZD.
2: Wait, me? What? I'm a retech? I did retech. What am I doing here?
24: I did shoot you a text, because, yes, I was laughing hysterically when you brought up My Little Ponies. But no, the problem with them, I'm not going to share on the air. All I'll say is there's a male group for those who like My Little Ponies. You know, I've already did enough to offend the FCC. Say, I'm going to get out of here. Take that, KS7A.
0: That's why I issued a warning, just in case. I wasn't sure where you were headed with that. All right, thank you so much, Alex. Thank you, Eric. Appreciate that. And yeah, I said it was DDT at home. Boy, that's bad. Anyway, all right, well, let's continue now and see who else is out there at 12:56 p.m. I'm Jack, KI7RMU. If you'd like to join us, come ahead, call, sign, and name.
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0: Megan, you're on the list. Great to hear from you. Who else?
24: I did shoot you a text, because, yeah.

Good afternoon. This is Jack, KI7RMU, and this is the Noon Net on the WW7PSR2 meter repeater operated by the Puget Sound Repeater Group here in Seattle, Washington. It's Friday, June 19th, 2026. 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If you'd like to give an I.O. or a report of up to 3 minutes, all I need is your name and call sign. 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

0: stuff is bad. Anyway, all right, well, let's continue now and see who else is out there. 12:56 p.m. I'm Jack KI7RMU. If you'd like to join us, come ahead, call, sign, and name.
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0: Megan, you're on the list. Great to hear from you. Who else? All right, hold on a second. Michael there. BY1MGS. Whitehorse, Yukon. Is that you, Michael?
2: USL Jack.
0: BY1MGS. All right, I've got you on the list. All right, who's next? Let's go back to Megan up in Newcastle and say good afternoon. So, good afternoon, K9MLR.
1: Good afternoon to you, Jack, and everyone else there on the net. K9MLR, Megan here at home in Newcastle with little baby Elizabeth. I have the soccer game on in the background, Jack. I haven't muted it, though, because Miss Remy Joe does not like sports. So I'm just watching it. Looks like it's 2-0 U.S. at halftime here. So that's pretty exciting. What a beautiful day for soccer in Seattle, too, especially in the open stadium. Considering, Jack, it's looking like next weekend we're going to have rain at field day. I don't approve of this. I don't know who we need to talk to get that changed. But just kidding. I'm hoping the weather forecast changes before next weekend, because that's going to be a huge bummer if it rains at field day. It's just not as much fun as it's raining. Even though we get a lot of rain here, it's not the same, as you know. But anyways, thanks for doing the net. 73-0-1-K9-MLR.
0: Hey, we live in the Northwest. Well, wait a minute, let me back up. We live on planet Earth. Weather happens, right? Yeah. Okay, well, we'll deal with it. Hey, Megan, so real quick, that halftime at the U.S.-Australia World Cup game being held there at Lumen Field here in Seattle, what do they do, or what are they doing, unless they probably headed back to the studio for commenters, but what are they doing for halftime? Is there any entertainment? Is there anything? What's going on?
1: Jack, it looks like they're just showing reruns of goals, etc., and other games during halftime. I'm not sure if there's been anything else. I just looked up to realize it was halftime. So I'm not sure. K9MLR.
0: All right. Well, you would certainly hope that, paying that kind of outrageous prices for those tickets, they do something. But, hey, maybe they'll have fireworks after the game is over and all that. So. Anyway, yeah, let us know if you see anything. All right, stay out of baby Elizabeth. Thank you very much for checking in. Let's go up to Yukon and go to Whitehorse. And holy smokes, Michael, it's great to have you back, my friend. How have you been? BY1MS, how is summer proceeding?
3: Greetings, Jack, and everyone on net. This is Victor Yankee 1, Michael Sierra returning. Michael in Whitehorse, Yukon, Canada. About 17 degrees currently out. Beautiful day. Look at that. That's about 72, maybe? 70? A little bit overcast. Birds are out. My wife and I are getting our camper ready. We're not far away from pulling out. Headed towards Haines, Alaska. We're not going into America, but we're going to be just before the border again, at the checkpoint we were at the last couple years for the Klondike Chilkat International Bike Relay, KCIBR. And we're gonna do a little communication support there. I got a repeater to drop on the way, and then we'll make our way to our checkpoint. And the event's tomorrow, so that's when the action is, but we're going to get out there early, and we're going to take some time to do a bit of camping afterwards, a couple days, so really looking forward to that. It's been very, very, very busy. I've been just going from one thing to the other, but things are very good in general, and

0: know what.
1: Well, I think in a positive way, hopefully.
0: General. Jack, how are you? Good to hear from everyone.
1: Thank you for being there, as always. I always appreciate it. Wish I could be here more. Look forward to, there's always the future. Looking forward to having some more time after the summer here, I think. Back to you, Jack. From BY1MGS 73 to all.
2: All right. Well, thank you for helping out with the big bike race. And I can't remember the stats on that bike race from last year when you participated, but good luck on that. But how many hams have you got helping out on the event? And what is the overall elevation gain? That was the part I can't remember that I thought was pretty interesting. It seemed like it was quite a bit. But back to you, Michael.
1: BY1MGS returning. Yeah, there's some ups and downs there for sure. That the elevation profile was pretty wild. That's a timely question. I haven't had in mind to grab my related binder, even though most of that information is online. I do like to have the binder. That's a very timely reminder. Thank you, my friend. I'd have to get back to you on the details of that information. KCIBR online, Chilkoot International Bike Relay for anyone interested, and they have a great information packages out on the internet there with the routes and the details and a bunch of related information and media. Thanks again, Derek. Back to you for Victory 81 Mike Gulls here.
2: All right, thank you so much, Michael. Well, hey, good luck, and I'm looking at some of the most amazing photographs of being able to ride your bike with backdrops like that. And it reminds me of this race they had. Well, it's not really a race, it's an event. Yes, it is a race. I can't remember. But anyway, the ride around Mount Rainier in one day. The ride around Mount Rainier in one day. Ramrod, they call it. Man, talk about impressive. That's really quite the ride there, too. All right, well, good luck. Nice to hear you, and we'll hear more from you as time goes on. Thanks for checking in today from UConn, from Whitehorse. All right, more stations, please, for the new net. I'm Jack KI7R. You come ahead. 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
2: All right, I've got you, Alec. Who's next? All right, let's go back to Alec in Tacoma, KF7AZV.
4: Yeah, I scared everybody off. So actually, I went down this My Little Pony rabbit hole. And it's not bad like I thought it was, actually, I guess. If you're not aware, everybody, there is a very large following of adult males who are obsessed with My Little Pony. They're referred to as bronies. And on the surface, that's just weird as all get out, right? But no, going down this little rabbit hole of it, it's actually like Star Trek, and even up to the point that John Delancey, who plays Q, he voices one of My Little Pony, one of the ponies, in basically a bunch of males crowdfunded a show for My Little Pony to get it back. And John Delancey voiced one of the characters, and he actually ended up producing a documentary about the bronies, so people can kind of actually understand that, yes, it looks weird on the surface, but it's not that weird, actually. So, a little bit of American culture or whatever there, I guess, for us. Bronies, the extremely unexpected adult fans of My Little Pony, produced by John Delancey. So yeah, I thought I'd share that little weird factoid, I guess. Enjoy. This is KS7AZB.
2: You know, I had an opportunity to meet Michael Dorn, John Delancey, the guy, Dwight, who played Commander Broccoli, Lieutenant Broccoli, and who else did we meet? Oh, shoot. When it was for the actors from Star Trek Next Generation. And you know, John did not mention that. John Delancey did not mention that about his connection. My Little Pony. Oh, maybe he wasn't involved then. But, boy, those guys were great to hang out with. They're just so nice, and they answer all your questions and just joking with each other. Wow, what a great group. Anyway, all right, thank you so much, Alec. Hey, 1:06 p.m. on a Friday afternoon. Great weather here in Seattle. The big World Cup match is going on downtown between Australia and the U.S. Current score 2-0, apparently, according to Megan on the last update there. I'm going to call last call so I can go check out some of the games. The last call for the new net. Anybody else call, sign a name.
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2: Rich from Tampa on the list for a station. All right, Rich, I think you're going to close us out on the new net. Go! How are you doing there in Tampa? K3OE.
5: Jack, the usual. Hot, sticky, humid. But hanging in there. Yeah, just doing the minimal outside, of course, but making progress and starting to put stuff on the car. How about that? So, anyway, Jack, I won't hold you up. You go check out the game. I am fixing some coffee, and I'm going to have a PB&J, and then we'll see about the rest of the day. Thanks for doing the net. It's always fun. Back to you, K3OE.
2: All right, you know it's getting serious when Rich mentions that he's packing the car for his subsequent trip to Seattle for the summer. All right, well, good luck. I know it's a long process trying to figure out, can I get the Comet CHA250B in the car? No, of course you can't. Leave it there. You know that. That's why he has another one here in Seattle. Rich, thank you so much. Have a great afternoon. Say hi to Polo, and I want to thank all of you for joining me on the new net today. 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And don't forget, we've got the 9 o'clock net coming up tonight, Pacific Daylight Time with Rebecca, KK7IJZ, hosting. I want to thank all of you again. Have a great afternoon. This is Jack, KI7RMU.

0: 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DJ, are you still monitoring?
1: Yes, I am, Jack.
0: All right. Hey, I'm going to meet you over at your place at about 2:30. That will give me a little bit of chance to get cleaned up and get organized around the house here. And I've got to go donate a couple items, so I'll be there at 2:30. How about that?
1: Roger, roger. You can call for me as soon as I'm not down there. I have apartment number 205 in Pella. That's what it is. I will be down there looking for you. Cool. Thank you, Jack. Keep
0: all right. Sounds great. KI7RMU.

0: is built now, so you can do that. You know, I think there's only about two of them are completed, you know, so that was the Premier League season 94-95 one, and I think my, because my dad was out, he was the first one I ever did to get the 1986 Mexico one, you know, with the infamous Land of Gods and all that, you know, around on. So my dad sort of helped me along with it, so that's why, yeah, I completed that one, the first one I ever did, so maybe that was it. Maybe maybe it was sort of at a good level too soon with me, for my dad, so I could never live up to doing it myself. So anyway, I'll put it back to you there, Paul, thanks again for, you know, bringing at the end towards the end of the net, and thanks for opening it. Yeah, you do, it's a good net, you got a good chilled way about it, Paul, you know, you got a different style actually, sort of, you know, I think it's quite good, you've got your own style that people feel comfortable and relaxed in, so yeah, I just thought I'd make your head get a bit bigger there, Paul, so, M7IYU, M0KVH.
1: M7IYU, M0KVH, no worries Jim, you did time out at the end there, but I heard it all, obviously locally, a few people on the net wouldn't have heard the last few seconds or so. I just think there's something very strange about hosting in three countries. It's got to be a money thing, but at the end of the day, if the money does go back

0: RYY, November India 7, Lima, are you still there?
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0: Yes, I do copy. I'm downstairs at the front door, but I'm outside the key. So I am here. So, anyway, stand by. KI7RMU. Shane, good to hear you. Hope you have a good weekend. KI7RMU.
1: And I was walking on waterfront and went to the walk down to the stadium. Yeah, it was a great day. I'm here for the bumper.
0: Alright, oh that's fantastic. Have a great time. Have a good weekend. Yeah, I heard US was up to zip about an hour ago. So have a good time. We're going to be high energy down there. Be safe, okay? K7UWQ-KI7RMU.
1: Alright, QTO.
2: Oh, there you are, RMU.
1: I'll talk to you later. 7-3.

Echo, Officer, King George, Lily, Queen Echo Ocean, descending station copy, DJ, Delta, Juliet.